to celebrate Leo like Three Dog Night, because we don't do anything around here except celebrate. Because we're addicted to the best music you can imagine. We're also addicted to love, like we love you. We think you kind of love WRMI, because we play all this music. And it's free. You don't have to pay for a subscription. You don't have to do anything. Just get your ears unpacked and listen. And we'll play what you say. We'll play what you say, because it's all by request. And I'm Steve Hunter. I got your music.

some of that music might be new, and some of that music might be very, very old, but it's all going to be fun. Here's the Crystals. I'm Steve Utter.

some of that music might be old. Some of that music we play may be really new. We play it from the 50s, 60s, 70s, 80s, 90s, early 2000s. You tell us, we're going to play it, honey, on WRMI. I'm Steve Hunter. Here's the Four Seasons Talent.

Thunderstorms in the area late tonight through tomorrow evening. Currently 88 degrees in Miami. Here is your Atmos weather report for Saturday, the second day of May. I'm Charles Dixon for Atmos Weather on WRMI. Partly sunny in Miami, and good evening to listeners in Houston. Sunny, 73-degree temperatures for you. 48 and cloudy in Detroit. Mostly cloudy, currently 57 in New York City. In Los Angeles, sunny, 70-degree temperatures for you. Finally, the Music City forecast for Nashville, Tennessee, cloudy and 53-degree temps for you. In Miami, getting down to 75 overnight tonight. Sunday's high will be in the lower 80s, showers and a heavier thunderstorm. Temperatures in the lower 80s on Monday. For Atmos Weather, I'm Charles Dixon. Have a wonderful evening.

0: Isn't that interesting? Somebody wanted to hear the Eagles and Desperado. And I said, hey, WRMI, will you play that song for me? And we did.
1: Folks, I want to talk to you for just a minute about the Maine Trading Company. The proprietor, Richard Lenore. 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If you go up to the website, you're going to see amateur radio. 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I mean, it's all up here. He's got radios. Of course, he carries Elenco, Kenwood, ICOM, Yaesu, MFJ. The Maine Trading Company, especially if you're west of the Mississippi, near Paris, Texas. You need to buy from Richard Lenore, KA5DX, the Maine Trading Company. 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You'll make friends for life. The Maine Trading Company in Paris, Texas. 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

0: Now, if you're all confused about the Stevies, you might think, well, is that Stevie Wonder? Yes, she was. But it's Stevie Nicks. Fleetwood Mac, and I'm Steve Hunter. We got more music coming, all of it. By request.
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Okay, now let's go to the mid-1970s. America, everybody loved their songs, huh? And somebody asked for one. And that's what we do. You ask, we play. WRMI, Sister Golden Hair.

0: 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You're hearing the legends.
1: 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Ooh, bang a gong?
2: Banging gongs? Come on, Chinese New Year was a couple of months ago. But we can do the part about to get it on.

0: talking about R&L Electronics for a good while, and you've heard me go on and on about Roger and the crew at R&L. 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
1: 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When you get there, you see a little tab at the top that says Requests. 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Requests. Yeah. It'll tell you how to get your songs played. 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

0: 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Come to me, all who labor and are heavy laden, and I will give you rest.
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0: thunderstorms in the area late tonight through tomorrow evening. Currently 87 degrees in Miami. Here's your Atmos weather report for Saturday, the second day of May. I'm Erica Walters for Atmos Weather on WRMI. Mostly clear in Miami, and good evening to listeners in Houston. Sunny, 73-degree temperatures for you. 48 and cloudy in Detroit. Mostly cloudy, currently 55 in New York City. In Los Angeles, sunny, 68-degree temperatures for you. Finally, the Music City forecast for Nashville, Tennessee. Mostly cloudy and 54-degree temps for you. In Miami, getting down to 75 overnight tonight. Sunday's high will be in the lower 80s. Showers and a heavier thunderstorm. Temperatures in the lower 80s on Monday. For Atmos Weather, I'm Erica Walters. 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
1: This is such a great song. This is such a great woman. And might as well fill it out. Such a great, great group. These Dreams. It's Heart. WRMI, you tell me. I get to play it. That's fun.

0: One of the great things about WRMI is you hear songs that you haven't heard in a long time. Maybe even you never heard it. But you decide, like that song. You learn something, huh? Heart, These Dreams.
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0: Hi, this is Jim Edwards with a message of hope from the book of Matthew, chapter 11. Come to me, all who labor and are heavy laden, and I will give you rest.
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0: Thunderstorms in the area late tonight through tomorrow evening. Currently 85 degrees in Miami. Here is your Atmos weather report for Saturday, the second day of May. I'm Charles Dixon for Atmos Weather on WRMI. Mostly cloudy in Miami. And good evening to listeners in Houston. Clear, 72-degree temperatures for you. 46 and mostly cloudy in Detroit. Mostly cloudy, currently 56 in New York City. In Los Angeles, mostly sunny, 66-degree temperatures for you. Finally, the Music City forecast for Nashville, Tennessee. Clear and 51-degree temps for you. In Miami, getting down to 75 overnight tonight. Sunday's high will be in the lower 80s. Showers and a heavier thunderstorm. Temperatures in the lower 80s on Monday. For Atmos Weather, I'm Charles Dixon. Have a wonderful evening.
1: This is such a great song. This is such a great woman. And might as well fill it out. Such a great, great group. These Dreams. It's Heart. WRMI, you tell me. I get to play it. That's fun.

0: One of the great things about WRMI is you hear songs that you haven't heard in a long time. Maybe even you never heard it. But you decide, like that song. You learn something, huh? Heart, These Dreams.
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0: From the 1950s, Phil Phillips, Sea of Love, long time ago. Big song, you remember?

Yeah, I know. That's from the Sgt. Pepper album. That's the Beatles, all right, When I'm 64. Yeah, that's been a little while, but just a little while. What are you imagining? You're older than you are or something? What's wrong with you? That's a little weird. We've got people of all sorts of ages listening to these songs, these amazing songs, and this amazing mix of years on WRMI. And I'm Steve Hunter. He's Hall & Oates.

0: We have very short newscasts and they're very funny. Maybe like them. Here's an example.
1: Bronx block bloodshed, plus sewer spending surge, and the jeers of a clown. I'm Grant Marshall, 2020 News. Real news, real stories, real fun. Corner carnage. A 21-year-old man is gunned down near his Bronx building. Bullets blast through the block, sending panic pulsing as the young victim collapses just steps from safety. NYPD combs corners, canvas cameras, and chase a still silent suspect who slipped swift into the city's shadows. Neighbors shaken, street stunned. Another daylight death delivering dread where doors should defend. Close to home, far from safe. Flush fund frenzy. America's drowning in a dirty, dollar-devouring dilemma. Aging pipes, crumbling conduits, and a sewage system straining under a staggering half-trillion-dollar fix. Experts warn wastewater woes are worsening with leaks, overflows, and failing facilities fouling rivers and raising risks from coast to countryside. Officials face a funding fight. Pay up now or pay far more later as the system sinks further. Flush with trouble and running out of time. Bolivian marching power. Send out the clowns. Sad faces in the streets of Bolivia as red noses and big shoes parade in protest to counter the killjoys in command there. The sours that be want to shut down the fun that clowns conjure for kids there during special school festivities. The restrained clown posse bossies want more school days and less circus silliness. Pathos for a puddles pity party as performers' pay is poised to peter out. And that's what's happening. I'm Grant Marshall, 2020 News.

0: the super songs from the 1950s, 60s, 70s, 80s, 90s, even the early 2000s. WRMI, nothing like it else, anywhere, planet Earth.
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0: down, slowing it, down. It's a very good feeling, huh? Sometimes the brake pedal is really nice. So we did. Five stair steps. Ooh, child. 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

0: Hi, this is Jim Edwards with Thoughts on Salvation from 1 Chronicles chapter 16, 35. And say ye, save us, O God of our salvation, and gather us together, and deliver us from the heathen, that we may give thanks to thy holy name, and glory is thy praise.
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I really miss him, man. He's a good dude, and he sure was a visionary as far as this went with his station and everything. 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
4: 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And legendary jocks, too. I'm going to tell you about one here in just a couple of minutes after Elvis for the big one.
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I want to tell you about the guy that works on Thursday nights on this very radio station. 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Great guy, too. Dan Collins. They call him Dan the Music Man. 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When I

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0: 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There you'll see it. It'll open up tens of thousands of titles. Pick the one you want and we'll play it as soon as we can. Like this instant request.

0: Bronx block bloodshed, plus sewer spending surge, and the jeers of a clown. I'm Grant Marshall, 2020 News. Real news, real stories, real fun. Corner carnage. A 21-year-old man is gunned down near his Bronx building. Bullets blast through the block, sending panic pulsing as the young victim collapses just steps from safety. NYPD combs corners, canvas cameras, and chase a still silent suspect who slipped swift into the city's shadows. Neighbors shaken, street stunned. Another daylight death delivering dread where doors should defend. Close to home, far from safe. Flush fund frenzy. America's drowning in a dirty, dollar-devouring dilemma. Aging pipes, crumbling conduits, and a sewage system straining under a staggering half-trillion-dollar fix. Experts warn wastewater woes are worsening with leaks, overflows, and failing facilities fouling rivers and raising risks from coast to countryside. Officials face a funding fight. Pay up now or pay far more later as the system sinks further. Flush with trouble and running out of time. Bolivian marching power. Send out the clowns. Sad faces in the streets of Bolivia as red noses and big shoes parade in protest to counter the killjoys in command there. The sours that be want to shut down the fun that clowns conjure for kids there during special school festivities. The restrained clown posse bossies want more school days and less circus silliness. Pathos for a puddle's pity party as performers' pay is poised to peter out. And that's what's happening. I'm Grant Marshall, 2020 News.
1: Thunderstorms in the area late tonight through tomorrow evening, currently 83 degrees in Miami. Here's your Atmos weather report for Saturday, the 2nd day of May. I'm Erica Walters for Atmos Weather on WRMI. Partly cloudy in Miami, and good evening to listeners in Houston. Mostly clear, 72 degree temperatures for you. 42 and clear in Detroit. Mostly cloudy, currently 54 in New York City. In Los Angeles, partly sunny, 61-degree temperatures for you. Finally, the Music City, forecast for Nashville, Tennessee, clear and 51-degree temps for you. In Miami, getting down to 75 overnight tonight, Sunday's high will be in the lower 80s, showers and a heavier thunderstorm. Temperatures in the lower 80s on Monday. For Atmos Weather, I'm Erica Walters. Have a wonderful evening.
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0: 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Lots of them. We do that by request. Logan's Messina. Your mama don't dance and your daddy don't rock and roll. All together, they're just a boring couple.
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2: 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Billy Graham says it begins with reading the Bible.
1: Read it prayerfully. 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Secondly, the will of God is revealed through the Holy Spirit using the Scriptures. Thirdly, the will of God can be revealed through a transformed conscience. Fourthly, the will of God is revealed through circumstances. Fifthly, the will of God is revealed through prayer. It is important for you to get away with God in prayer every day. It is there, in the quiet place, away from the din and confusion of the world, that God makes His will known.
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0: The Van Morrison stalker has been hard at work. We're going to play two Van Morrison songs after the Zombies at WRMI Legends.

ICOM, Yaesu, National, Texon, Samsung, Grundig and Gonset, Hallicrafters, Drake, Sanjian and Hammerlin, Panasonic and Sony. It doesn't matter what you're listening on. We're just glad you're here. 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

said I was going to play two Van Morrison songs, and I wasn't lying. The original group that he was with was Them. And here's the second Van Morrison song. Here Comes a Night on the Big One.

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0: 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And you put a check mark next to the one you want. 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And we play it. 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Jeez.

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0: 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Proudly broadcasting from the United States of America. Hey, we ain't mad at you. You're on the beam with WRMI Legends. Ah, you requested a Motown song, you rascal. You know what that means? That means I got to play two more Motown songs. How's that sound? Stevie Wonder starts it on the big one.

0: Baby Love, Supremes at WRMI Legends. And Jeff Lawrence here on the 100,000 watt flamethrower, putting the power to the tower and the wattage to the cottage. It's a Dan the Music Man marathon. Yeah, you got to hear a really good job. I was telling you about him earlier. He really does an amazing job. But, you know, the rest of us here, we're okay. Some of us are more burned out than others. But Dan puts so much passion into his show, and he puts a lot of production value into it. It means there's a lot of funny sounders and little voices that come out from nowhere, and he comes up with some great stuff. Really an entertaining jock. Thursday nights, 9 o'clock Eastern on the frequencies of WRMI Legends.
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0: 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Talk about a train wreck. 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

0: Hi, this is Jim Edwards with a message about hope from the book of Joshua, chapter 1. Have I not commanded you? Be strong and courageous. Do not be frightened, and do not be dismayed. For the Lord your God is with you wherever you go.
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1: 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And then at midnight, we switch frequencies to 7570. A reminder coming in about an hour.
3: The

from the legendary Ernie Pride Boy Studios. You're hearing the legends. Baseball season's in full swing. Don Henley was a big baseball fanatic. So was Ernie Pridemore. He still is, as a matter of fact. Ernie still loves them ball games on radio. But this is one that's just got it right, man. I love this record. I'm going to play this one loud. Do you mind? It's good because there's no neighbors here near the station. They're like miles away. So I want to fire up these 4311s and put that Crown 100 through its paces with the boys of summer at WRMI Legends, the big one.

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He does the program from the luxury studios near Southern California, Dave Mason. At Shortwave Dave, yeah, he's got a beautiful facility there. And he plays the good stuff, the fast songs. Did you notice that? He's tossed some of the slow ones under the table, but that's all right. I'm going to play them tonight because I like some of these slow ones.

0: Legends. There's John Stewart and my friend Dave Mason is on Tuesday nights. I meant to tell you that 9 o'clock Eastern on the frequencies of WRMI Legends. Let's do some requests. It's time. Keep listening, and we'll tell you how to get your favorite song on right away.
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0: Bronx Block bloodshed, plus sewer spending surge, and the jeers of a clown. I'm Grant Marshall, 2020 News. Real news, real stories, real fun. Corner carnage. A 21-year-old man is gunned down near his Bronx building. Bullets blast through the block, sending panic pulsing as the young victim collapses just steps from safety. NYPD combs corners, canvas cameras, and chase a still-silent suspect who slipped swift into the city's shadows. Neighbors shaken, street stunned. Another daylight death delivering dread where doors should defend. Close to home, far from safe. Flush fund frenzy. America's drowning in a dirty, dollar-devouring dilemma. Aging pipes, crumbling conduits, and a sewage system straining under a staggering half-trillion-dollar fix. Experts warn wastewater woes are worsening with leaks, overflows, and failing facilities fouling rivers and raising risks from coast to countryside. Officials face a funding fight. Pay up now or pay far more later as the system sinks further. Flush with trouble and running out of time. Bolivian marching power. Send out the clowns. Sad faces in the streets of Bolivia as red noses and big shoes parade in protest to counter the killjoys in command there. The sours that be want to shut down the fun that clowns conjure for kids there during special school festivities. The restrained clown posse bossies want more school days and less circus silliness. Pathos for a puddle's pity party as performers' pay is poised to peter out. And that's what's happening. I'm Grant Marshall, 2020 News.
1: Thunderstorms in the area late tonight through tomorrow evening, currently 80 degrees in Miami. Here is your Atmos weather report for Saturday, the second day of May. I'm Charles Dixon for Atmos Weather on WRMI. Cloudy in Miami, and good evening to listeners in Houston. Mostly cloudy, 72 degree temperatures for you. 40 and clear in Detroit. Mostly cloudy, currently 52 in New York City. In Los Angeles, mostly cloudy, 58 degree temperatures for you. Finally, the Music City forecast for Nashville, Tennessee, clear and 50 degree temps for you. In Miami, getting down to 75 overnight tonight. Sunday's high will be in the lower 80s, showers and a heavier thunderstorm. Temperatures in the lower 80s on Monday. For Atmos Weather, I'm Charles Dixon. Have a wonderful evening.
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0: day, Doopy started feeling sick, and he decided that he better make his will out quick. He said,
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2: Billy Graham.
1: If you're going to follow Christ, there are three things you've got to do. First, you've got to deny yourself. All the things that your self life wants, you must deny if it's wrong. The second thing is to take up the cross. You're willing to identify yourself with Jesus Christ on the cross being executed. And then you follow him. Follow Jesus.
2: Jesus promised that anyone who did these three things would be rewarded. You'll spend eternity in heaven with God and have good things now too.
1: You can have happiness. You can have peace. You can have joy. You don't have to be lonely anymore. You can have a friend that sticks closer than a brother to you when you come to Christ.
2: Learn more about coming to Christ and what it takes to follow him. 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From the Billy Graham Evangelistic Association.
3: W-R-N-I. Little Willie won't go. He refuses. He just won't go. We've called him a cab. We've called him an Uber. And I don't know, maybe he doesn't know what those two adjectives mean. I'm going to have to check the book here.

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0: 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You can enjoy the retro top 40, the way things used to sound back in the... 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

0: Jeff Lawrence again for ICOM America. Ham radio, it's supposed to be fun, right? Well, now I figured out how to make it really fun. Recently, I've really gotten into POTA, Parks on the Air. Oh, it's a ball to do. And it's usually done with QRP, which is really low wattage. Rhea was telling me, yeah, it's a bit of a challenge, but that's what's fun about it. POTA, Parks on the Air, or SOTA, Summits on the Air. This is a way for you to get out and enjoy the great outdoors and still bring your ham radio with you. So I got intrigued and went ahead and purchased one myself. I went ahead and picked up an IC705. This little rig is absolutely cool as anything. 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And that's with a simple little battery. It'll run 80 meters all the way up to the VH and UHF frequencies. It's incredible. 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
1: 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We'd love to count you in as one of the PayPal donators. 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

navigating through a sea of screamers and dreamers, preachers and politicians. You found a place on shortwave with good music and the good news of Jesus Christ. From the United States of America, this is WRMI Legends.

Yeah, I don't know. I'm going through some of these songs that Dave Mason tossed under the table here that he calls them slow songs. They're pretty good ones. Got a lot of power. I got a couple I'm going to play, in particular one, After Alive and Kickin'. Hang on for it.

Dave Mason said this is a slow song. And yeah, it is, but still has a lot of power to it. Peter Cetera's up front with Chicago and the original Hard to Say I'm Sorry. Play him now on WRMI Legends.

0: Hey, guy. What's with the crew cut, huh?
1: Didn't you hear the shepherd? Today's the day we get sheared.
2: Sheared?
1: Yeah.
2: I can't get sheared. It's almost winter. I'll freeze. Besides, I hate stubby underarms.
1: No, come on. Our shepherd's got a good shelter for us.
2: Well, I hate winter. It's always wet and cold, and I always get mud in between my hooves.
1: Why are you worrying about winter?
2: Well, yeah, right. Why am I worried about winter? We're not going to live to see it anyway. Have you noticed how thin the grass is getting around here? We're probably going to run out of food.
1: Will you stop worrying? You know every winter the shepherd takes us to the lower pasture where the grass is green and tall?
2: Yeah, where the creek runs through and the grass grows up to our chin and the wolves watch our every move.
1: Oh, you're not going to worry about wolves, are you?
2: Oh, easy for you to say, Mr. 20 pounds underweight.
1: The shepherd has been taking care of us for years. Can't you trust him by now?
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7: 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This is one that's really got the juice.

0: I love that song, man. That's Jamie McDonald. And it's got the message. It certainly it spreads the message. But boy, these days we've got, everybody is just so off center and so angry and so fearful. And we seem like we've lost a lot of hope, and people are just treating each other poorly and being bullies and not opening doors for anybody, and manners have gone out the window. What do you do when you just plain can't handle it? I got an idea. And it's just an idea. Get on the computer and try looking for this website. It's called PrayForMe.us. And I've done a couple of commercials for them, and I didn't do them until I knew this really had some kind of teeth to it. And I really believe in this thing. It's amazing. You want to get like 100,000 people praying for you and your problems and the things that bother you that get you up at 3:38 in the morning all night. Do you ever get this? Why is it always around 3:30? But stuff bugs me, and it's like it weighs so heavily. I get on my computer at 3:38 in the morning and go to PrayForMe.us and ask to have someone pray for me about the problems I've got. And we've all got them. Our future and things that I did in the past that I wish I could fix. And it's like, this is really a way that makes you, if nothing else, you'll sleep better the rest of the night when you try it out. PrayForMe.us. Give it a try.
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1: 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Like this instant request.

0: is Jim Edwards with a message about strength from the book of Exodus, chapter 15. The Lord is my strength and my song, and he has become my salvation. This is my God, and I will praise him, my Father's God, and I will exalt him.
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3: 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We start with the Cowsills.

from the legendary Bill Garfield Studio. You're hearing the legends. WRNI. Putting some great old 60s songs out this hour just because it felt right for some reason. So hang with us and enjoy some great 60s jams. It's Jerry Butler at WRNI Legends. Oh.

watching some old Frankie Avalon and Annette Funicello movies, and for some reason I've just got this deal about California and the surf and 60s. Here's three from the Beach Boys.

All the guys were in great shape, and we were all so tanned then, and we stuck of copper-toned suntan lotion, and girls were blonde and equally as bronze. Yeah, and the sun was going down. Early 60s. Those are great memories. California. More Beach Boys. What?

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You wrap the day up, go find yourself a drive-in and get you a good juicy burger with the Beach Boys and song number 3.

0: trunks block bloodshed, plus sewer spending surge, and the jeers of a clown. I'm Grant Marshall, 2020 News. Real news, real stories, real fun. Corner Carnage. A 21-year-old man is gunned down near his Bronx building. Bullets blast through the block, sending panic pulsing as the young victim collapses just steps from safety. NYPD combs corners, canvas cameras, and chase a still-silent suspect who slipped swift into the city's shadows. Neighbors shaken, streets stunned. Another daylight death delivering dread where doors should defend. Close to home, far from safe. Flush fund frenzy. America's drowning in a dirty, dollar-devouring dilemma. Aging pipes, crumbling conduits, and a sewage system straining under a staggering half-trillion-dollar fix. Experts warn wastewater woes are worsening with leaks, overflows, and failing facilities fouling rivers and raising risks from coast to countryside. Officials face a funding fight. Pay up now or pay far more later as the system sinks further. Flush with trouble and running out of time. Bolivian marching power. Send out the clowns. Sad faces in the streets of Bolivia as red noses and big shoes parade in protest to counter the killjoys in command there. The sours that be want to shut down the fun that clowns conjure for kids there during special school festivities. The restrained clown posse bossies want more school days and less circus silliness. Pathos for a puddle's pity party as performers' pay is poised to peter out. And that's what's happening. I'm Grant Marshall, 2020 News.
1: Thunderstorms in the area late tonight through tomorrow evening. Currently 82 degrees in Miami. Here's your Atmos weather report for Saturday, the second day of May. I'm Erica Walters for Atmos Weather on WRMI. Cloudy in Miami and good evening to listeners in Houston. Cloudy, 70 degree temperatures for you. 39 and clear in Detroit. Mostly cloudy, currently 49 in New York City. In Los Angeles, mostly cloudy, 58 degree temperatures for you. Finally, the Music City forecast for Nashville, Tennessee, clear and 47 degree temps for you. In Miami, getting down to 75 overnight tonight. Sunday's high will be in the lower 80s, showers and a heavier thunderstorm. Temperatures in the lower 80s on Monday. For Atmos Weather, I'm Erica Walters. 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
1: That seems like a reasonable question. And through the years, as Billy Graham studied the Bible, he knew the answer to that question, without a doubt.
0: First, there is no problem too hard for God to solve. Secondly, there is no place too hard for God to work. And then thirdly, there is no prayer too hard for God to answer. And lastly, there is no person too hard for God to save. Nothing is too hard for Him. My faith has been so strengthened as I have watched God at work.
1: 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And it's from the Billy Graham Evangelistic Association.
2: 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Yo, Jeff Lawrence on the job playing the stuff for you till 2 o'clock in the morning. 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
3: Neil Diamond had so many hits in the 60s, it's almost embarrassing. But here's his biggest, Solitary Man, and the big one.

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0: 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It opens up. What? 19,000 songs. You got to find one you like in there. Put a check mark next to it. It goes in the stack, and we play it. No questions asked. No guarantees, except that we play it. So try to pick a good one, because we all got to listen to this, all right?

station. Here's a song that's really a big Carolina beach music hit. It's been recut by a whole bunch of groups. This is the original from the Elgins. 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
1: Thanks, Roger.
0: If you get this final question right, you secure your place in heaven. If you get it wrong, well, we don't want to go there.
1: That's right.
0: Okay, to get to heaven, you must A, be really good, B, never do anything bad, C, go to church every Sunday, or D, put your faith and trust in Jesus.
2: Boy, I'd like to use one of my helplines. I'd like to use my 7525.
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2: That can't be right. I'd like to poll the game show host.
0: Very well, Frank. The answer is D, put your faith and trust in Jesus.
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0: That's not even on the board.
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1: That's my final answer.
0: I'm sorry, but the answer was D, put your faith and trust in Jesus.
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0: Hi, this is Jim Edwards with a message about strength from the book of Isaiah. But they who wait for the Lord shall renew their strength. They shall mount up with wings like eagles. They shall run and not be weary. They shall walk and not be faint.
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3: Hey, it's Jeff Lawrence on here. It is the last hour of my show, and I still have energy left. Thank you, battle-tested coffee, for the energy.

broadcasting from the legendary Bill Kleinschmidt Studio. You're hearing the legends. WRNI. Bill Kleinschmidt knows this guy. He calls him Little Tony because they're close friends. Little Anthony in the Imperials. Don't know.

I'm Jeff, and I'm on the job here at the station with 100,000 watts on shortwave at 7570. Here's one you don't hear ever anywhere. The raspberries on the big one.

turns back the hands of time with aplomb. He likes plums. It's Dan the Music Man Collins. Check him out on Thursday nights, 9 o'clock Eastern. He's just got a great show. 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

0: It's Jeff Lawrence, and I've got to tell you, it's great to have a lot of non-neighbors. When you're at a radio station that's in the middle of nowhere, you can turn those speakers up real good and loud. And I love that song from Tyrone Davis, Turn Back the Hands of Time. It's another Saturday night, Sunday morning. It's getting late. Hour 5, but we keep the requests coming. 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
0: There, you'll see it. It'll open up tens of thousands of titles. 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Like this instant request.

0: Bronx block bloodshed, plus sewer spending surge, and the jeers of a clown. I'm Grant Marshall, 2020 News. Real news, real stories, real fun. Corner carnage. A 21-year-old man is gunned down near his Bronx building. Bullets blast through the block, sending panic pulsing as the young victim collapses just steps from safety. NYPD combs corners, canvas cameras, and chase a still-silent suspect who slipped swift into the city's shadows. Neighbors shaken, streets stunned. Another daylight death delivering dread where doors should defend. Close to home, far from safe. Flush fund frenzy. America's drowning in a dirty, dollar-devouring dilemma. Aging pipes, crumbling conduits, and a sewage system straining under a staggering half-trillion-dollar fix. Experts warn wastewater woes are worsening with leaks, overflows, and failing facilities fouling rivers and raising risks from coast to countryside. Officials face a funding fight. Pay up now or pay far more later as the system sinks further. Flush with trouble and running out of time. Bolivian marching power. Send out the clowns. Sad faces in the streets of Bolivia as red noses and big shoes parade in protest to counter the killjoys in command there. The sours that be want to shut down the fun that clowns conjure for kids there during special school festivities. The restrained clown posse bossies want more school days and less circus silliness. Pathos for a puddles pity party as performers' pay is poised to peter out. And that's what's happening. I'm Grant Marshall, 2020 News.
1: Thunderstorms in the area late Saturday night through this evening. Currently 79 degrees in Miami. Here is your Atmos weather report for Sunday, the 3rd day of May. I'm Charles Dixon for Atmos Weather on WRMI. Cloudy in Miami, and good morning to listeners in Houston. Mostly cloudy, 70 degree temperatures for you. 39 and clear in Detroit. Cloudy, currently 50 in New York City. In Los Angeles, mostly cloudy, 58 degree temperatures for you. Finally, the Music City forecast for Nashville, Tennessee, mostly clear and 46 degree temps for you. In Miami, getting down to 75 overnight tonight. Monday's high will be in the lower 80s. Showers and a heavier thunderstorm. Temperatures in the lower 80s on Tuesday. For Atmos Weather, I'm Charles Dixon.
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0: 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You got your requests have been right on the money. Really sounded good. 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It's Double Vision and the Foreigner there, Jeff Lawrence, with more of your favorite songs and the song they used to call the Wima Wacko song. Guess which one it is. It's by the Tokens and it's next.
1: Is anything too hard for God?
2: That seems like a reasonable question. And through the years, as Billy Graham studied the Bible, he knew the answer to that question, without a doubt.
1: First, there is no problem too hard for God to solve. Secondly, there is no place too hard for God to work. And then thirdly, there is no prayer too hard for God to answer. And lastly, there is no person too hard for God to save. Nothing is too hard for Him. My faith has been so strengthened as I have watched God at work.
2: God can do the impossible in your life too. 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And it's from the Billy Graham Evangelistic Association.

Yeah, they used to call it on the station. They'd say, will you play the Wima Waka song? And then, of course, it was the Wima Waka, Wima Waka. Ah, The Lion Sleeps Tonight, the classic from the Tokens. Before that, here's Len Berry in The Big One.

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1: We're your radio station. If you've not had a chance yet, join us on Facebook. Won't you look for the official WRMI Listeners Club and ask to be a member. We'll get you on here and find out who you are, what you're listening on, and just a little more about you. It'll be fun. So do it tonight.

navigating through a sea of screamers and dreamers, preachers and politicians. You found a place on shortwave with good music and the good news of Jesus Christ. From the United States of America, this is WRMI Legends. We were talking earlier about listeners when they used to call the hit line. We'd pick the phone up and they'd say, you know, play the Weema Wacka song. And it was Lion Sleeps Tonight from the Tokens. You know, Weema Wacka. They used to also call and ask for this one by this name. Play the song by Sniffing the Driver's Seat. It's Sniffing the Tears at WRMI Legends.

0: And now, sports highlights. Here's the only offensive play from today's game, the Super Bowl champions versus the one-man team, Macho Man Bob Miller.
1: And here's the kickoff. Bob takes the ball at the 20. It looks like he's trying to cut to the outside. No, no, he's running for his life, and oh!
2: He's down and not getting up.
0: Bob is doing fine in intensive care. Baseball highlights after this message.
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0: Well, this is day three of George Winkelmeyer versus the World Series champions with the score so far 973-0. 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

0: Hi, this is Jim Edwards with thoughts on pride from Proverbs chapter 11, verse 2. When pride comes, then comes shame. But with the humble is wisdom.
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and gentlemen, WRMI Legends realizes that some of you folks do not have access to a computer, and you don't have access to getting online and sending emails. We'd love to hear from you, though. 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Our snail mail address is simple. It's Post Office Box 102, Lebanon, Tennessee, 37088. Let's do that again. Post Office Box 102, Lebanon, Tennessee, 37088. We'd love to hear from you. Write us a snail mail. I love to get mail. I like to open the envelopes and read what you've got to say. If you want to slip a donation in, that's cool too. But let me give you the address one more time. And that is Post Office Box 102, Lebanon, Tennessee, 37088. This is Ted Randall saying thank you so much for listening to W.

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So we reward you with your instant requests at WRMILegends.com. Here's another now.

0: Coma and the Squeeze, plus Dewey Sluem and Howe, and Raid Rap Ruckus. I'm Grant Marshall, 2020 News. Real news, real stories, real fun. Woman in back, contortionist in cop car getting scot-free. You just have to see the video of one mad miscreant in Michigan wiggling out the half-open back window of a cop car, in cuffs no less, while the flat-footed fuzz are futzing with the vehicle they found her in. Fleabird looks like Jim Carrey squeezing out of the rear end of a replica rhino in Ace Ventura. It took the half-baked Heat 3 days to find their backseat conniver. The Devil's Bad Vocat, How to Get Astray with Murder. The Fed's case against Canada's accused cocaine cartel killer Kingpin has now ensnared the former Olympic snowboarding star's own defense attorney. Lawyer's own Bacon is in the trying pan, charged with advising his client on the murder of a federal witness. Great White North prosecutors want the attorney's bail to be pulled, calling him a fright risk amid fears of lawyers, guns, and running. Beat the Bust, Grammy-nominated rapper Afro Man, best known for his 2000 hit, Because I Got High, headlines Ohio outrage. A man turns a police raid at his home into a rhyme-fueled moneymaker, mashing mayhem into music videos and flipping flashing lights into lyrical leverage. Cops cry copyright chaos, but a judge says the satirical spin stands strong. From busted doors to booming beats, the raid becomes revenue. Badge-bothered blues or brilliant business. Either way, the last laugh just charted. And that's what's happening. I'm Grant Marshall, 2020 News.
1: Thunderstorms in the area late Saturday night through this evening. Currently 79 degrees in Miami. Here's your Atmos weather report for Sunday, the third day of May. I'm Erica Walters for Atmos Weather on WRMI. Cloudy in Miami, and good morning to listeners in Houston. Cloudy, 68 degree temperatures for you. 37 and clear in Detroit. Cloudy, currently 47 in New York City. In Los Angeles, mostly cloudy, 56 degree temperatures for you. Finally, the Music City, forecast for Nashville, Tennessee, clear and 46 degree temps for you. In Miami, getting down to 75 overnight tonight. Monday's high will be in the lower 80s, showers and a heavier thunderstorm. Temperatures in the lower 80s on Tuesday. For Atmos Weather, I'm Erica Walters. 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

0: important part of the first Thanksgiving was the harvest from what the settlers had planted. And Billy Graham says,
1: Christ often uses the simile of the harvest.
0: Just like produce needs to be picked before it dies, people need to know about Jesus Christ before they die in their sin. They need to know that Jesus can give them hope.
1: The intellectual despair, the political pessimism, the social upheavals, and the growing psychological problems have all contributed to making the world a ripe harvest field for Christ.
0: And when you tell others about Christ, you are following some very wise company.
1: The early church proclaimed to the world, we've found hope for despair, life for death, forgiveness for guilt, purpose for existence, and having found it, we must share it.
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It doesn't matter what you're listening on. We're just glad you're here. 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

0: 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I'd like to put all my local repeaters in, but my goodness, that's such a task. You know, you got to enter this and then hit enter, and then you got to, you know what I'm talking about on an HT? Doesn't matter what kind it is, programming these things can be a challenge. But I'll tell you something, RT Systems is building software that is so simple to operate. 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

0: Dispatch, this is Delta 15. I pulled over a possible 10-851. White female driving a light blue SUV. Appears very agitated. Please be advised I'm approaching the vehicle now.
1: Why did you stop me? I didn't do anything. It was that moron up there who pulled in front of me. He didn't even use his turn signal.
0: Ma'am, please keep your hands in plain sight and hand me your license. Slowly.
1: Fine. Here.
0: Mrs. Smith, and your vehicle registration?
1: What for? I didn't do anything wrong.
0: Your registration, please.
1: Oh, hang on. Let me find it. Here.
0: Oh, I see you own this vehicle.
1: Of course I own this car. Why did you pull me over?
0: You have a Jesus is Lord and a WWJD bumper sticker on your car. When I saw you yelling obscenities and such at that other driver, I naturally assumed the car was stolen. My mistake. Have a nice day.
2: 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Another message from Lifeline Productions, located on the web at lifelinepro.com.

0: Hi, this is Jim Edwards with thoughts on respect from 1 Peter chapter 3, verse 7. Husbands, in the same way, be considerate as you live with your wives, and treat them with respect as the weaker partner and as heirs with you of the gracious gift of life, so that nothing will hinder your prayers.
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0: Thelma and the Squeeze, plus Dewey Sluem and Howe, and Raid Rap Ruckus. I'm Grant Marshall, 2020 news, real stories, real fun. Woman in back, contortionist in cop car getting scot-free. You just have to see the video of one mad miscreant in Michigan wiggling out the half-open back window of a cop car, in cuffs no less, while the flat-footed fuzz are futzing with the vehicle they found her in. Flea Bird looks like Jim Carrey squeezing out of the rear end of a replica rhino in Ace Ventura. It took the half-baked heat 3 days to find their backseat conniver. The Devil's Bad Vocat, how to get astray with murder. The Fed's case against Canada's accused cocaine cartel killer Kingpin has now ensnared the former Olympic snowboarding star's own defense attorney. Lawyer's own Bacon is in the trying pan charged with advising his client on the murder of a federal witness. Great White North prosecutors want the attorney's bail to be pulled, calling him a fright risk amid fears of lawyers, guns, and running. Beat the Bust, Grammy-nominated rapper Afro Man, best known for his 2000 hit, Because I Got High. Headlines, Ohio outrage. A man turns a police raid at his home into a rhyme-fueled moneymaker, mashing mayhem into music videos and flipping flashing lights into lyrical leverage. Cops cry copyright chaos, but a judge says the satirical spin stands strong. From busted doors to booming beats, the raid becomes revenue. Badge-bothered blues or brilliant business. Either way, the last laugh just charted. And that's what's happening. I'm Grant Marshall, 2020 News.
1: Thunderstorms in the area late Saturday night through this evening. Currently 78 degrees in Miami. Here is your Atmos weather report for Sunday, the 3rd day of May. I'm Charles Dixon for Atmos Weather on WRMI. Thunderstorm in Miami. And good morning to listeners in Houston. Partly cloudy, 68 degree temperatures for you. 37 and clear in Detroit. Mostly cloudy, currently 47 in New York City. In Los Angeles, cloudy, 57 degree temperatures for you. Finally, the Music City forecast for Nashville, Tennessee, clear and 44 degree temps for you. In Miami, getting down to 75 overnight tonight. Monday's high will be in the lower 80s. Showers and a heavier thunderstorm. Temperatures in the lower 80s on Tuesday. For Atmos Weather, I'm Charles Dixon. 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

0: marks of a Christian are self-control and self-discipline.
1: That can be tough, but Billy Graham reminds us that we have the perfect example to follow.
0: Jesus was tempted. Three strong temptations the devil threw at him in the wilderness when he was hungry and tired and thirsty. And each time, Jesus threw it back in his face, but he didn't argue with the devil. He simply quoted Scripture. Satan can be defeated when you are filled with the Spirit of God, obeying God in the center of His will, and quoting Scripture. Are you willing to say no, no matter what the cost? Then say yes to the claims of Christ.
1: 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From the Billy Graham Evangelistic Association. W-

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The most unusual shortwave station in the world. 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

WRMI Legends, Jeff Lawrence, KB4RIZ. You know how much we love ham radio around here. 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It's horizonantennas.net. It's a new name for us around here, but it's a name known for high-quality antenna solutions for DXing practically anywhere. Now, the original Shooting Star Horizon Ultralight Antenna covers the popular HF bands, but it's got a real difference. These long-distance antennas require no ground radials, no tower, no rotor. They're ready to go for parks on the air or any other field setup that you might have. They're ready to transport with their optional carry bag and with their optional quadrupod travel stand. Now, these are options so that you can set up and be on the air in minutes wherever you are. HorizonAntennas.net is where you're going to want to go to find out more. These are all pre-assembled and pre-tuned at the factory. Now, on any building, these will work great, but for travel, these Horizon Shooting Star antennas are affordable and made in the USA, and reasonable too. Now, here's the real update. 6 meters is coming back, and for that hot antenna that you need for 6 meters, Horizon Antenna features the Sixer. 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It's horizonantenna.net. 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
1: 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Honor all people. Love the brotherhood. Fear God. Honor the King.
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By now you may have heard of the passing of General Manager Ted Randall. Ted was an inspiration to all of us who were involved in this project. Ted will sorely be missed, but the question of WRMI Legends' future has come up. The WRMI staff and transmitters in Okeechobee, Florida will of course remain, and our plan is to stay the course and to keep the music, fun, personality, and the good news of Jesus Christ alive on shortwave in the future. The WRMI Legends project is indeed unique, but now we would like to ask a special financial favor. 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

0: Velma and the Squeeze, plus Dewey Slewam and Howe, and Raid Rap Ruckus. I'm Grant Marshall, 2020 news, real stories, real fun. Woman in back, contortionist in cop car getting scot-free. You just have to see the video of one mad miscreant in Michigan wiggling out the half-open back window of a cop car, in cuffs no less, while the flat-footed fuzz are futzing with the vehicle they found her in. Flea Bird looks like Jim Carrey squeezing out of the rear end of a replica rhino in Ace Ventura. It took the half-baked heat 3 days to find their backseat conniver. The Devil's Bad Vocat, How to Get Astray with Murder. The Fed's case against Canada's accused cocaine cartel killer Kingpin has now ensnared the former Olympic snowboarding star's own defense attorney. Lawyer's own Bacon is in the trying pan charged with advising his client on the murder of a federal witness. Great White North prosecutors want the attorney's bail to be pulled, calling him a fright risk amid fears of lawyers, guns, and running. Beat the Bust, Grammy-nominated rapper Afro Man, best known for his 2000 hit, Because I Got High, headlines Ohio outrage. A man turns a police raid at his home into a rhyme-fueled moneymaker, mashing mayhem into music videos and flipping flashing lights into lyrical leverage. Cops cry copyright chaos, but a judge says the satirical spin stands strong. From busted doors to booming beats, the raid becomes revenue. Badge-bothered blues or brilliant business. Either way, the last laugh just charted. And that's what's happening. I'm Grant Marshall, 2020 News.
1: Thunderstorms in the area late Saturday night through this evening. Currently 81 degrees in Miami. Here's your Atmos weather report for Sunday, the third day of May. I'm Erica Walters for Atmos Weather on WRMI. Cloudy in Miami, and good morning to listeners in Houston. Clear, 66 degree temperatures for you. 37 and mostly clear in Detroit. Mostly cloudy, currently 44 in New York City. In Los Angeles, cloudy, 57 degree temperatures for you. Finally, the Music City, forecast for Nashville, Tennessee, clear and 43 degree temps for you. In Miami, getting down to 72 overnight tonight, Monday's high will be in the lower 80s, cloudy with a thunderstorm or two. Temperatures in the lower 80s on Tuesday. For Atmos Weather, I'm Erica Walters. 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
0: Billy Graham.
1: In other words, it is much more difficult to live for Christ than it is to die for Christ. It is not so difficult to heroically die for Christ before a firing squad, but it is difficult to live for Christ every day in the shop, in the factory, and in the home, and in our social relationships. It is difficult to turn the other cheek or to give our cloak as well as our coat. We are to love God with all our heart, mind, and soul, but we're also to love our neighbors as ourselves.
0: 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From the Billy Graham Evangelistic Association.
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0: I've been talking about R&L Electronics for a good while, and you've heard me go on and on about Roger and the crew at R&L. When you call there, you get answers. They answer the phone. The people answering the phone are knowledgeable folks. They carry everything. 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
1: Thunderstorms in the area late Saturday night through this evening. Currently 81 degrees in Miami. Here's your Atmos weather report for Sunday, the third day of May. I'm Erica Walters for Atmos Weather on WRMI. Cloudy in Miami, and good morning to listeners in Houston. Clear, 66-degree temperatures for you. 37 and mostly clear in Detroit. Mostly cloudy, currently 44 in New York City. In Los Angeles, cloudy, 57-degree temperatures for you. Finally, the Music City. Forecast for Nashville, Tennessee, clear and 43-degree temps for you. In Miami, getting down to 72 overnight tonight. Monday's high will be in the lower 80s, cloudy with a thunderstorm or two. Temperatures in the lower 80s on Tuesday. For Atmos Weather, I'm Erica Walters. 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

0: 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We're still playing them. Here's another instant request.
1: My pappy said, son, you're going to drive me to drinking if you don't stop driving that hot rod Lincoln. Have you heard the story of the hot rod race with the Fords and Lincolns was setting the pace? That story is true. I'm here to say I was driving that Model A. It's got a Lincoln motor in

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They arrested me and they put me in jail and they called my pappy to throw my bail. And he said, son, you're gonna drive me to drinking if you don't stop driving that hot rod Lincoln.

0: 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I'd like to put all my local repeaters in, but my goodness, that's such a task. 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

0: Hi, this is Jim Edwards with a message about strength from the Bible's book of Deuteronomy. Be strong and courageous. Do not fear or be in dread of them, for it's the Lord your God who goes with you. He will not leave you or forsake you.
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0: Cause I gotta have faith. Ooh, I gotta have faith. 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

0: Thelma and the Squeeze, plus Dewey Slew 'Em and How, and Raid Rap Ruckus. I'm Grant Marshall, 2020 News, real news, real stories, real fun. Woman in back, contortionist in cop car getting scot-free. You just have to see the video of one mad miscreant in Michigan wiggling out the half-open back window of a cop car, in cuffs no less, while the flat-footed fuzz are futzing with the vehicle they found her in. Fleabird looks like Jim Carrey squeezing out of the rear end of a replica rhino in Ace Ventura. It took the half-baked Heat 3 days to find their backseat conniver. The Devil's Bad Vocat, How to Get Astray with Murder. The Fed's case against Canada's accused cocaine cartel killer Kingpin has now ensnared the former Olympic snowboarding star's own defense attorney. Lawyer's own Bacon is in the trying pan, charged with advising his client on the murder of a federal witness. Great White North prosecutors want the attorney's bail to be pulled, calling him a fright risk amid fears of lawyers, guns, and running. Beat the Bust, Grammy-nominated rapper Afro Man, best known for his 2000 hit, Because I Got High, headlines Ohio outrage. A man turns a police raid at his home into a rhyme-fueled moneymaker, mashing mayhem into music videos and flipping flashing lights into lyrical leverage. Cops cry copyright chaos, but a judge says the satirical spin stands strong. From busted doors to booming beats, the raid becomes revenue. Badge-bothered blues or brilliant business. Either way, the last laugh just charted. And that's what's happening. I'm Grant Marshall, 2020 News.
1: Thunderstorms in the area before dawn Sunday through this evening. Currently 78 degrees in Miami. Here is your Atmos weather report for Sunday, the 3rd day of May. I'm Charles Dixon for Atmos Weather on WRMI. Thunderstorm in Miami, and good morning to listeners in Houston. Mostly clear, 66 degree temperatures for you. 37 and clear in Detroit. Mostly cloudy, currently 45 in New York City. In Los Angeles, cloudy, 58 degree temperatures for you. Finally, the Music City forecast for Nashville, Tennessee, clear and 43 degree temps for you. In Miami, getting down to 72 overnight tonight. Monday's high will be in the lower 80s, cloudy with a thunderstorm or two. Temperatures in the lower 80s on Tuesday. For Atmos Weather, I'm Charles Dixon. Have a wonderful morning.
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2: 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Like this instant request.

0: Billy Graham tells the story of a hurting woman's encounter with Jesus.
1: Jesus was weary. He sits down at Jacob's well. This woman came. She was probably a social outcast.
0: Jesus offered the woman what he called living water. But he wasn't talking about H2O. The Bible says that Jesus himself is like a well of water, springing up into eternal life with God in heaven.
1: Jesus was offering this woman water for her thirsty soul. Our souls are empty and lonely and guilty. 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What should you do? Drink of the living water. Jesus provides the living water at the cross.
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Prayer. 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

0: 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Jim Gifford and his group of amateur radio experts know what they're talking about when it comes to ham radio, and they know the advice. 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
1: 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It's horizonantennas.net. It's a new name for us around here, but it's a name known for high-quality antenna solutions for DXing practically anywhere. Now, the original Shooting Star Horizon Ultralight Antenna covers the popular HF bands, but it's got a real difference. These long-distance antennas require no ground radials, no tower, no rotor. They're ready to go for parks on the air or any other field setup that you might have. They're ready to transport with their optional carry bag and with their optional quadrupod travel stand. Now, these are options so that you can set up and be on the air in minutes wherever you are. HorizonAntennas.net is where you're going to want to go to find out more. These are all pre-assembled and pre-tuned at the factory. Now, on any building, these will work great, but for travel, these Horizon Shooting Star antennas are affordable and made in the USA and reasonable, too. Now, here's the real update. 6 meters is coming back, and for that hot antenna that you need for 6 meters, Horizon Antenna features the Sixer. 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It's horizonantenna.net. 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

0: Hi, this is Jim Edwards with a message about hope and strength from the book of 1 Corinthians. No temptation has overtaken you that's not common to man. God is faithful, and he will not let you be tempted beyond your ability. But with the temptation, he'll also provide the way of escape, that you may be able to endure it.
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0: Velma and the Squeeze, plus Dewey Slew 'Em and How, and Raid Rap Ruckus. I'm Grant Marshall, 2020 news, real stories, real fun. Woman in back, contortionist in cop car getting scot-free. You just have to see the video of one mad miscreant in Michigan wiggling out the half-open back window of a cop car, in cuffs no less, while the flat-footed fuzz are futzing with the vehicle they found her in. Flea Bird looks like Jim Carrey squeezing out of the rear end of a replica rhino in Ace Ventura. It took the half-baked Heat 3 days to find their backseat conniver. The Devil's Bad Vocat, How to Get Astray with Murder. The Fed's case against Canada's accused cocaine cartel killer Kingpin has now ensnared the former Olympic snowboarding star's own defense attorney. Lawyer's own bacon is in the trying pan, charged with advising his client on the murder of a federal witness. Great White North prosecutors want the attorney's bail to be pulled, calling him a fright risk amid fears of lawyers, guns, and running. Beat the Bust, Grammy-nominated rapper Afro Man, best known for his 2000 hit, Because I Got High. Headlines, Ohio outrage. A man turns a police raid at his home into a rhyme-fueled moneymaker, mashing mayhem into music videos and flipping flashing lights into lyrical leverage. Cops cry copyright chaos, but a judge says the satirical spin stands strong. From busted doors to booming beats, the raid becomes revenue. Badge-bothered blues or brilliant business. Either way, the last laugh just charted. And that's what's happening. I'm Grant Marshall, 2020 News.
1: Thunderstorms in the area this morning through this evening, currently 80 degrees in Miami. Here's your Atmos weather report for Sunday, the third day of May. I'm Erica Walters for Atmos Weather on WRMI. Cloudy in Miami, and good morning to listeners in Houston. Clear, 66 degree temperatures for you. 34 and clear in Detroit. Mostly cloudy, currently 42 in New York City. In Los Angeles, cloudy, 58 degree temperatures for you. Finally, the Music City, forecast for Nashville, Tennessee, clear and 41 degree temps for you. In Miami, getting down to 72 overnight tonight, Monday's high will be in the lower 80s, cloudy with a thunderstorm or two. Temperatures in the lower 80s on Tuesday. For Atmos Weather, I'm Erica Walters. Have a wonderful morning.
2: 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It doesn't matter what you're listening on. We're just glad you're here. 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Hi, Jeff Lawrence again for ICOM America. Ham radio, it's supposed to be fun, right? Well, now I've figured out how to make it really fun. Recently, I've really gotten into POTA. Parks on the Air. Oh, it's... Hi, Jeff Lawrence again for ICOM America. Ham radio, it's supposed to be fun, right? Well, now I've figured out how to make it really fun. Recently, I've really gotten into POTA. Parks on the Air. Oh, it's a ball to do. And it's usually done with QRP, which is really low wattage. Rhea was telling me, yeah, it's a bit of a challenge, but that's what's fun about it. POTA, Parks on the Air, or SOTA, Summits on the Air. This is a way for you to get out and enjoy the great outdoors and still bring your ham radio with you. So I got intrigued and went ahead and purchased one myself. I went ahead and picked up an IC705. This little rig is absolutely cool as anything. And depending upon the band and your mode, it'll go up to 10 watts output. Wherever you happen to be, and that's with a simple little battery. It'll run 80 meters all the way up to the VH and UHF frequencies. It's incredible. All modes too, AM, FM, SSB, digital, of course. This is like a little 7300, almost in the palm of your hand, and you can pack it and take it anywhere. 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

0: 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I always answer, Ruth. She is the greatest Christian I've ever known.
1: Billy and Ruth Graham are together in heaven. But while they were here on earth, their marriage was an inspiration to countless people.
0: When you get married, you're committing for life. It's commitment that's kept Ruth and me together in times of stress or strain or difficulty. The scripture says, husbands, love your wife as Christ loved the church. He loved the church so much that he died on the cross for all of those that were going to become members of his body, the church. That's why he died on the cross and shed his blood. And that's why he rose from the dead, so you could find a new life in him. Come to Christ.
1: Jesus can restore your marriage and your life. 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We're the Billy Graham Evangelistic Association.
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The proprietor, Richard Lenore. 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I mean, it's all up here. 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
1: Flight 719er, this is the tower. You are clear to land.
2: Tower, we'd have to go way out of our way to get to the airport. We're already lined up with this great golf course. It looks pretty nice. Can we land there instead?
1: Flight 719er, did you say golf course?
2: Oh, wait. How about the new parking lot? 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
3: Some people want to believe that there are many ways to heaven. 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
1: 719er, you are aware that you're flying a 747 jumbo jet. 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
2: 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I mean, you know, we'd be a lot closer to hotels and everything. Okay, Tower?
3: Just like the tower, the Bible is guiding us to the only option we have available. Will you turn to Jesus? Another message from Lifeline Productions, the comic strip of radio, at lifelinepro.com.

0: I've been talking about R&L Electronics for a good while, and you've heard me go on and on about Roger and the crew at R&L. 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

0: Hi, this is Jim Edwards with Thoughts on Confidence from Proverbs chapter 3, verse 26. 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

0: Velma and the Squeeze, plus Dewey, Sluem, and Howe, and Raid Rap Ruckus. I'm Grant Marshall, 2020 news, real stories, real fun. Woman in back, contortionist in cop car getting scot-free. You just have to see the video of one mad miscreant in Michigan wiggling out the half-open back window of a cop car, in cuffs no less, while the flat-footed fuzz are futzing with the vehicle they found her in. Fleabird looks like Jim Carrey squeezing out of the rear end of a replica rhino in Ace Ventura. It took the half-baked Heat 3 days to find their backseat conniver. The Devil's Bad Vocat, How to Get Astray with Murder. The Fed's case against Canada's accused cocaine cartel killer Kingpin has now ensnared the former Olympic snowboarding star's own defense attorney. Lawyer's own Bacon is in the trying pan, charged with advising his client on the murder of a federal witness. Great White North prosecutors want the attorney's bail to be pulled, calling him a fright risk amid fears of lawyers, guns, and running. Beat the Bust, Grammy-nominated rapper Afro Man, best known for his 2000 hit, Because I Got High. Headlines, Ohio outrage. A man turns a police raid at his home into a rhyme-fueled moneymaker, mashing mayhem into music videos and flipping flashing lights into lyrical leverage. Cops cry copyright chaos, but a judge says the satirical spin stands strong. From busted doors to booming beats, the raid becomes revenue. Badge-bothered blues or brilliant business. Either way, the last laugh just charted. And that's what's happening. I'm Grant Marshall, 2020 News.
1: Thunderstorms in the area this morning through this evening. Currently 77 degrees in Miami. Here is your Atmos weather report for Sunday, the 3rd day of May. I'm Charles Dixon for Atmos Weather on WRMI. Thunderstorm in Miami. And good morning to listeners in Houston. Partly cloudy, 64 degree temperatures for you. 34 and sunny in Detroit. Mostly cloudy, currently 45 in New York City. In Los Angeles, cloudy, 59 degree temperatures for you. Finally, the Music City forecast for Nashville, Tennessee, sunny and 40 degree temps for you. In Miami, getting down to 72 overnight tonight. Monday's high will be in the lower 80s, cloudy with a thunderstorm or two. Temperatures in the lower 80s on Tuesday. For Atmos Weather, I'm Charles Dixon. 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

0: triumph, perseverance, beating the odds. That's what the Olympics are all about. Athletes from around the world put their strength and fortitude to the test to overcome incredible challenges. But Billy Graham says there's one challenge that even the best among us can't overcome.
1: You see, man is trapped by sin. We're in a trap, very much like a rat that's been captured in a trap. All of us have sinned against God. The word sin means lawbreaker. You are a breaker of the laws of God, and so am I.
0: But that's not the end of the story.
1: He's faithful and just to forgive us our sins and cleanse us from all unrighteousness. Christ has disarmed the principalities and powers and made a public example of them, triumphing over them, the Bible says.
0: God can help you triumph over your sin. It begins with a relationship with Jesus Christ, and we can help you with that at findpeacewithgod.net. We're the Billy Graham Evangelistic Association.
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Yo, Jeff Lawrence here from WRMI Legends. 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

Thunderstorms in the area this morning through this evening. Currently 77 degrees in Miami. Here is your Atmos weather report for Sunday, the 3rd day of May. I'm Charles Dixon for Atmos Weather on WRMI. Thunderstorm in Miami. And good morning to listeners in Houston. Partly cloudy, 64 degree temperatures for you. 34 and sunny in Detroit. Mostly cloudy, currently 45 in New York City. In Los Angeles, cloudy, 59 degree temperatures for you. Finally, the Music City forecast for Nashville, Tennessee, sunny and 40 degree temps for you. In Miami, getting down to 72 overnight tonight. Monday's high will be in the lower 80s, cloudy with a thunderstorm or two. Temperatures in the lower 80s on Tuesday. For Atmos Weather, I'm Charles Dixon. 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
1: Hi, it's me, Bob Winkelmeyer. Just wanted to call, say I'm looking forward to our blind date. Heard a lot about you. 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
2: When we worry, we make things worse.
1: Did I mention I'd be picking you up Friday at 7? Just making sure. Oops, I'm sorry. I meant to call my mom. 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Oops again. Sorry.
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1: Forget it! Forget I called! Mom said you paid me
3: 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When are you going to tell that bozo? He's got the wrong number.
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0: 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ICOM, Yaesu, National, Texon, Samsung, Grundig and Gonset, Hallicrafters, Drake, Sanjian and Hammerland, Panasonic and Sony. It doesn't matter what you're listening on. We're just glad you're here. 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

0: Thelma and the Squeeze, plus Dewey Slewam and Howe, and Raid Rap Ruckus. I'm Grant Marshall, 2020 news, real stories, real fun. Woman in back, contortionist in cop car getting scot-free. You just have to see the video of one mad miscreant in Michigan wiggling out the half-open back window of a cop car, in cuffs no less, while the flat-footed fuzz are futzing with the vehicle they found her in. Flea Bird looks like Jim Carrey squeezing out of the rear end of a replica rhino in Ace Ventura. It took the half-baked Heat 3 days to find their backseat conniver. The Devil's Bad Vocat, How to Get Astray with Murder. The Fed's case against Canada's accused cocaine cartel killer Kingpin has now ensnared the former Olympic snowboarding star's own defense attorney. Lawyer's own Bacon is in the trying pan, charged with advising his client on the murder of a federal witness. Great White North prosecutors want the attorney's bail to be pulled, calling him a fright risk amid fears of lawyers, guns, and running. Beat the Bust, Grammy-nominated rapper Afro Man, best known for his 2000 hit, Because I Got High, headlines Ohio outrage. A man turns a police raid at his home into a rhyme-fueled moneymaker, mashing mayhem into music videos and flipping flashing lights into lyrical leverage. Cops cry copyright chaos, but a judge says the satirical spin stands strong. From busted doors to booming beats, the raid becomes revenue. Badge-bothered blues or brilliant business. Either way, the last laugh just charted. And that's what's happening. I'm Grant Marshall, 2020 News.
1: Thunderstorms in the area this morning through this evening. Currently 74 degrees in Miami. Here's your Atmos weather report for Sunday, the third day of May. I'm Erica Walters for Atmos Weather on WRMI. Cloudy in Miami, and good morning to listeners in Houston. Sunny, 64 degree temperatures for you. 39 and mostly sunny in Detroit. Partly sunny, currently 46 in New York City. In Los Angeles, cloudy, 59 degree temperatures for you. Finally, the Music City, forecast for Nashville, Tennessee, partly sunny and 42 degree temps for you. In Miami, getting down to 72 overnight tonight, Monday's high will be in the lower 80s, cloudy with a thunderstorm or two. Temperatures in the lower 80s on Tuesday. For Atmos Weather, I'm Erica Walters. Have a wonderful morning.
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4: 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Like this instant request.

0: your name.
1: It's how you're known. 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
1: 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We're the Billy Graham Evangelistic Association.
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Ham radio, it's supposed to be fun, right? Well, now I've figured out how to make it really fun. Recently, I've really gotten into POTA, Parks on the Air. Oh, it's a ball to do. And it's usually done with QRP, which is really low wattage. Rhea was telling me, yeah, it's a bit of a challenge, but that's what's fun about it. POTA, Parks on the Air, or SOTA, Summits on the Air. This is a way for you to get out and enjoy the great outdoors and still bring your ham radio with you. So I got intrigued and went ahead and purchased one myself. I went ahead and picked up an IC705. This little rig is absolutely cool as anything. 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And that's with a simple little battery. It'll run 80 meters all the way up to the VH and UHF frequencies. It's incredible. All modes too. 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

0: great birthday party, Joe. I had a great time, and I love that cake.
1: Thanks for coming.
2: Mary, you always know how to throw a fun birthday party.
3: Thank you for bringing the potato salad. It was delicious.
2: Be sure to tell the birthday boy we said hi.
3: Oh, we will.
4: Joe, you sure put a lot of work into these decorations.
1: We like to make his birthday special.
4: Well, the house looks great. Wish the birthday boy a happy birthday when you see him.
1: I will. Thanks for coming.
4: It was fun.
2: Goodbye. Come again.
1: Well, that was nice.
3: Yeah, one of the better birthday parties we've ever given.
1: Mm-hmm.
3: Good job on the hors d'oeuvres, by the way.
1: Oh, thank you.
3: Those are the boy's favorites. Where is the birthday boy anyway?
1: I don't know. He's your son. I thought you invited him.
3: I didn't invite him. I thought you invited him.
1: I wondered why he wasn't here.
5: 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Keep Christ in Christmas this year. Make sure you remember him in your celebrations. 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

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Even FT8. 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

0: Hi, this is Jim Edwards with a message about strength from 2 Timothy. 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

0: Thelma and the Squeeze, plus Dewey Slew 'Em and How, and Raid Rap Ruckus. I'm Grant Marshall, 2020 news, real stories, real fun. Woman in back, contortionist in cop car getting scot-free. You just have to see the video of one mad miscreant in Michigan wiggling out the half-open back window of a cop car, in cuffs no less, while the flat-footed fuzz are futzing with the vehicle they found her in. Fleabird looks like Jim Carrey squeezing out of the rear end of a replica rhino in Ace Ventura. It took the half-baked Heat 3 days to find their backseat conniver. The Devil's Bad Vocat, How to Get Astray with Murder. The Fed's case against Canada's accused cocaine cartel killer Kingpin has now ensnared the former Olympic snowboarding star's own defense attorney. Lawyer's own Bacon is in the trying pan, charged with advising his client on the murder of a federal witness. Great White North prosecutors want the attorney's bail to be pulled, calling him a fright risk amid fears of lawyers, guns, and running. Beat the Bust, Grammy-nominated rapper Afro Man, best known for his 2000 hit, Because I Got High. Headlines, Ohio outrage. A man turns a police raid at his home into a rhyme-fueled moneymaker, mashing mayhem into music videos and flipping flashing lights into lyrical leverage. Cops cry copyright chaos, but a judge says the satirical spin stands strong. From busted doors to booming beats, the raid becomes revenue. Badge-bothered blues or brilliant business. Either way, the last laugh just charted. And that's what's happening. I'm Grant Marshall, 2020 News.
1: Thunderstorms in the area this morning through this evening. Currently 73 degrees in Miami. Here is your Atmos weather report for Sunday, the 3rd day of May. I'm Charles Dixon for Atmos Weather on WRMI. Light rain in Miami. And good morning to listeners in Houston. Sunny, 66 degree temperatures for you. 44 and sunny in Detroit. Mostly sunny, currently 48 in New York City. In Los Angeles, cloudy, 58 degree temperatures for you. Finally, the Music City forecast for Nashville, Tennessee, mostly sunny and 49 degree temps for you. In Miami, getting down to 72 overnight tonight. Monday's high will be in the lower 80s, cloudy with a thunderstorm or two. Temperatures in the lower 80s on Tuesday. For Atmos Weather, I'm Charles Dixon.
2: 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I'd like to put all my local repeaters in, but my goodness, that's such a task. You know, you got to enter this and then hit enter, and then you got to, you know what I'm talking about on an HT? 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

0: back. 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I can't believe that was 5 years ago. 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
2: 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He created the whole thing, the Lord Jesus Christ. And He's the one that I'm asking you to bow your knee to tonight. 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
1: Next. Okay. Have you ever told a lie?
2: No, I never lie.
1: Never?
2: Well, there was this once.
1: Next. Have you ever stolen anything?
2: Well.
1: Next. Have you ever had adulterous thoughts?
3: Yeah, lots of times.
1: Hang on a second. I think the door is stuck. Could you jump up and down a couple times?
3: Okay.
1: Let's try this again. Have you ever taken God's name in vain?
3: Lots of times, before I became a Christian.
1: You trusted Jesus Christ to pay for your sins?
3: Yeah.
1: Mister, your penalty's already been paid. You're in the wrong line.
3: Oh, sorry.
1: Next!
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0: Hi, this is Jim Edwards with thoughts on assurance from 1 John chapter 5, verse 12. He who has the Son has a life. He who does not have the Son of God does not have the life. These things I've written to you who believe in the name of the Son of God, that you may know that you have eternal life, and that you may continue to believe in the name of the Son of God.
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0: Velma and the Squeeze, plus Dewey Slewam and Howe, and Raid Rap Ruckus. I'm Grant Marshall, 2020 news, real stories, real fun. Woman in back, contortionist in cop car getting scot-free. You just have to see the video of one mad miscreant in Michigan wiggling out the half-open back window of a cop car, in cuffs no less, while the flat-footed fuzz are futzing with the vehicle they found her in. Fleabird looks like Jim Carrey squeezing out of the rear end of a replica Rhino in Ace Ventura. It took the half-baked Heat 3 days to find their backseat conniver. The Devil's Bad Vocat, How to Get Astray with Murder. The Fed's case against Canada's accused cocaine cartel killer Kingpin has now ensnared the former Olympic snowboarding star's own defense attorney. Lawyer's own Bacon is in the trying pan charged with advising his client on the murder of a federal witness. Great White North prosecutors want the attorney's bail to be pulled, calling him a fright risk amid fears of lawyers, guns, and running. Beat the Bust, Grammy-nominated rapper Afro Man, best known for his 2000 hit, Because I Got High, headlines Ohio outrage. A man turns a police raid at his home into a rhyme-fueled moneymaker, mashing mayhem into music videos and flipping flashing lights into lyrical leverage. Cops cry copyright chaos, but a judge says the satirical spin stands strong. From busted doors to booming beats, the raid becomes revenue. Badge-bothered blues or brilliant business. Either way, the last laugh just charted. And that's what's happening. I'm Grant Marshall, 2020 News.
1: Thunderstorms in the area this morning through this evening. Currently 73 degrees in Miami. Here's your Atmos Weather Report for Sunday, the third day of May. I'm Erica Walters for Atmos Weather on WRMI. Mostly cloudy in Miami. And good morning to listeners in Houston. Sunny, 70-degree temperatures for you. 51 and sunny in Detroit. Mostly sunny, currently 50 in New York City. In Los Angeles, cloudy, 59-degree temperatures for you. Finally, the Music City. Forecast for Nashville, Tennessee, sunny and 53-degree temps for you. In Miami, getting down to 72 overnight tonight. Monday's high will be in the lower 80s, cloudy with a thunderstorm or two. Temperatures in the lower 80s on Tuesday. For Atmos Weather, I'm Erica Walters. 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
2: 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Now, the original Shooting Star Horizon Ultralight Antenna covers the popular HF bands, but it's got a real difference. 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They're ready to go for parks on the air or any other field setup that you might have. They're ready to transport with their optional carry bag and with their optional quadrupod travel stand. Now, these are options so that you can set up and be on the air in minutes wherever you are. 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These are all pre-assembled and pre-tuned at the factory. Now, on any building, these will work great, but for travel, these Horizon Shooting Star antennas are affordable and made in the USA and reasonable too. Now here's the real update. 6 meters is coming back. And for that hot antenna that you need for 6 meters, Horizon antenna features the Sixer. Sounds like an old Heath Kit radio, but no, it covers the magic band from 50 to 54 megahertz and the most affordable antenna in the lineup. 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So wherever you are, you can get one. Here's the website to order and get more information. It's HorizonAntenna.net. Once again, the address, HorizonAntenna.net. The lightweight and easy way for you to be on the air anywhere. Some things never change. We're still playing them. Here's another instant request.

0: 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And it didn't take you nearly as long to put them together as I thought it would.
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Thunderstorms in the area this morning through this evening. Currently 73 degrees in Miami. Here's your Atmos weather report for Sunday, the third day of May. I'm Erica Walters for Atmos Weather on WRMI. Mostly cloudy in Miami, and good morning to listeners in Houston. Sunny, 70-degree temperatures for you. 51 and sunny in Detroit. Mostly sunny, currently 50 in New York City. In Los Angeles, cloudy, 59-degree temperatures for you. Finally, the Music City. Forecast for Nashville, Tennessee, sunny and 53-degree temps for you. In Miami, getting down to 72 overnight tonight. Monday's high will be in the lower 80s, cloudy with a thunderstorm or two. Temperatures in the lower 80s on Tuesday. For Atmos Weather, I'm Erica Walters. 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Hey!

0: This is your captain speaking. We've encountered some difficulties with our landing gear and will have to perform an emergency landing. Please assume the crash position.
1: The crash position? I wasn't watching! Where's the stewardess? Will somebody tell me the crash position?
2: Hey, sit down.
1: Oh, Lord, I don't want to die. I'll give you 50% of my pay. I'll go to church every Sunday, except maybe Super Bowl Sunday.
0: Ladies and gentlemen, just to let you know, the emergency vehicles are on the runway and prepared for any catastrophe.
1: Okay, Super Bowl Sunday!
0: This is your captain speaking. We have successfully lowered the nose gear.
1: That's right, God. 20% of my pay. I'll go to church every Sunday. We'll negotiate football season. Just get me home.
0: Ladies and gentlemen, we have successfully lowered all landing gear. Sorry for the inconvenience.
1: What do you need all that money for, God? I only get 2 days off a week.
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0: Hi, this is Jim Edwards with a message about hope from the book of Joshua, chapter 1. Have I not commanded you? Be strong and courageous. Do not be frightened, and do not be dismayed. For the Lord your God is with you wherever you go.
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3: Can you hear me? 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More

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But 19, 20,000 songs, just a huge amount. Pick one, put a check mark next to it. We'll stick it in the stack, and it gets played. We

0: It's space age. It's new. And we're going to see how it works tonight. That one was tagged Lavender. Did you see Lavender when that song was on from Starship? Let's do a couple of requests, see what colors show up next. Keep listening, and we'll tell you how to get your favorite song on right away.
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0: Thelma and the Squeeze, plus Dewey Slewam and Howe, and Raid Rap Ruckus. I'm Grant Marshall, 2020 news, real stories, real fun. Woman in back, contortionist in cop car getting scot-free. You just have to see the video of one mad miscreant in Michigan wiggling out the half-open back window of a cop car, in cuffs no less, while the flat-footed fuzz are futzing with the vehicle they found her in. Fleabird looks like Jim Carrey squeezing out of the rear end of a replica rhino in Ace Ventura. It took the half-baked Heat 3 days to find their backseat conniver. The Devil's Bad Vocat, How to Get Astray with Murder. The Fed's case against Canada's accused cocaine cartel killer Kingpin has now ensnared the former Olympic snowboarding star's own defense attorney. Lawyer's own Bacon is in the trying pan, charged with advising his client on the murder of a federal witness. Great White North prosecutors want the attorney's bail to be pulled, calling him a fright risk amid fears of lawyers, guns, and running. Beat the Bust, Grammy-nominated rapper Afro Man, best known for his 2000 hit, Because I Got High. Headlines, Ohio outrage. A man turns a police raid at his home into a rhyme-fueled moneymaker, mashing mayhem into music videos and flipping flashing lights into lyrical leverage. Cops cry copyright chaos, but a judge says the satirical spin stands strong. From busted doors to booming beats, the raid becomes revenue. Badge-bothered blues or brilliant business. Either way, the last laugh just charted. And that's what's happening. I'm Grant Marshall, 2020 News.
1: Thunderstorms in the area this morning through this evening. Currently 75 degrees in Miami. Here is your Atmos weather report for Sunday, the 3rd day of May. I'm Charles Dixon for Atmos Weather on WRMI. Mostly cloudy in Miami. And good morning to listeners in Houston. Sunny, 73 degree temperatures for you. 58 and mostly sunny in Detroit. Mostly sunny, currently 52 in New York City. In Los Angeles, cloudy, 62 degree temperatures for you. Finally, the Music City forecast for Nashville, Tennessee, sunny and 59 degree temps for you. In Miami, getting down to 72 overnight tonight. Monday's high will be in the lower 80s, humid with a thunderstorm or two. Temperatures in the lower 80s on Tuesday. For Atmos Weather, I'm Charles Dixon. Have a...
2: 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You got to say it right. Don't say Chattanooga. It's Chattanooga. Jim Gifford and his staff, they're really good people there, and you may want to call them professional amateurs because they know the ins and out of ham radio big time. And the names you know, too. ICOM, Anytone, Alinco, things like Handy Talkies, Mobile, Bass Antennas from Comet, and of course, those amazing Horizon Antennas from HorizonAntennas.net. 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It's coming up, too, in mid-May. More details on that coming up. In the meantime, get a hold of them. 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

música mundo, secuatarion, secai, hi. 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

0: guys see how it is in the music business? Heiress 1 was a flop. Heiress 2 was the big hit from Mosedades. Don't believe a word I say. I'm just a disc jockey on shortwave.
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WRMI. Yeah, we're putting them continental transmitters through their paces tonight. It's Jeff Lawrence working on the job with you. Glad you're along with us. Really am. It's just a blast having you with us. Here's Carl Carlton on the big one.

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I'm telling you, this guy is unbelievable. Dan the Music Man Collins. I listen to him every Thursday, and I catch every hour. And the ones I don't catch, I catch the next day on the replay. 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

WRMI Legends, Al Wilson, Show and Tell. It's Jeff hanging around with you on a Saturday night, Sunday morning. I'm going through the instructions for Horizon antennas. These things are amazing, and I thought it was going to be like I was wondering where the instructions were. It's one page. These are amazing. The original Shooting Star is an ultralight antenna that you are not going to believe. Check this out. Step one, snap together. Step two, slide onto mounting pole and secure with clamp. Step three, attach coax. Go. That's it. You got 10 minutes, you're up and running, and you can put it as a permanent antenna or ahead and get that the thing that goes along with it. That's it, basically, you can take it anywhere. It's an optional carry bag and a quadrupod travel stand. You can set it up at ground level, be on the air in less than 10 minutes with no radials, no rotors, none of that weird. Oh, so much stuff you have to do when you're setting up, especially if you're going to be doing field day. You want to see a really great antenna? These things are DX specialists. They are amazing. We've used them on 10 meters, and I was telling Doc the other day that, you know, Doc Barrett is the guy, he and Marilyn put these together, and they do so in Fort Payne, Indiana. Now, the deal is that I was up at Standing Indian Campground in North Carolina with a little ICOM 705. What were we running? 10 watts. And these guys are guys around us that were running 100 watts, 50 watts. You know, they're putting out a lot of power, and they were not getting anywhere near on 10 meters as well as I was. And we had a group of people standing around looking at this antenna going, that's what's doing it. And it's so true. A lot of the Elmers in amateur radio will tell you that antenna is key. You can even run 1 watt with a really good antenna and still get out. But the amazing thing is it really brings in signals, too. You want to find out more about it? It's easy to do. Go to horizonantennas.net and make sure that S is in there, because a couple of people have made a mistake, and I did. I'm the first to admit it. I made a mistake, too. It's got to have that S in there. It's horizonantennas.net. And find out more about the Shooting Star and the other amazing ultralight antennas available for you at Horizon Antennas. These are made in America and really well done, too. Beautifully constructed. They're easy to put together. And you heard the instructions. 3 steps, 10 minutes, and you're on the air. Horizonantennas.net.

0: 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Gary Lewis and the Playboys and This Diamond Ring and Jeff Lawrence hanging with you on a Saturday night, Sunday morning. It's now that song, remember I told you we're working on this color radio adapter. That song came up as green. Did it come up as green on your radio? 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
1: Today we're at the house of Pastor Bob, leader of one of the fastest growing churches in this area.
3: Oh, thank you, Scoop. That's Ben.
1: Right. So tell me, Bill, just where is your church?
3: Well, Sarah lives two blocks over. Bob's family lives by the highway. And
1: No, I don't mean where do the people live, but where is your church?
3: Well, Scoop, I'm telling you, Gladys has an apartment.
1: No, the church, the tall building with the steeple, the rows of pews, and the large organ.
3: Now, the disciples didn't have any of those.
1: But where do you meet?
3: Oh, here.
1: But this is a house. There's no stained glass windows.
3: Now, the Bible says that we should meet together to encourage one another. It doesn't matter what kind of building or where you meet, as long as you worship together.
1: I see. So are there any problems meeting in a house?
3: Oh, just setting up the folding chairs.
1: Aha! Folding chairs! You heard it here first,
3: Scoop.
1: Folks. A church in crisis.
3: Not that big a problem.
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0: Hi, this is Jim Edwards with Thoughts on Salvation from 1 Chronicles chapter 16, 35. 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

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I really miss him, man. He's a good dude, and he sure was a visionary as far as this went with his station and everything.

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4: 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I'm going to tell you about one here in just a couple of minutes after Elvis for the big one.

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I want to tell you about the guy that works on Thursday nights on this very radio station. 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Great guy, too. Dan Collins. 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
0: 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It'll open up tens of thousands of titles. 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Like this instant request.

0: Velma and the Squeeze, plus Dewey Slewam and Howe, and Raid Rap Ruckus. I'm Grant Marshall, 2020 news, real stories, real fun. Woman in back, contortionist in cop car getting scot-free. You just have to see the video of one mad miscreant in Michigan wiggling out the half-open back window of a cop car, in cuffs no less, while the flat-footed fuzz are futzing with the vehicle they found her in. Flea Bird looks like Jim Carrey squeezing out of the rear end of a replica rhino in Ace Ventura. It took the half-baked Heat 3 days to find their backseat conniver. The Devil's Bad Vocat, How to Get Astray with Murder. The Fed's case against Canada's accused cocaine cartel killer Kingpin has now ensnared the former Olympic snowboarding star's own defense attorney. Lawyer's own Bacon is in the trying pan charged with advising his client on the murder of a federal witness. Great White North prosecutors want the attorney's bail to be pulled, calling him a fright risk amid fears of lawyers, guns, and running. Beat the Bust, Grammy-nominated rapper Afro Man, best known for his 2000 hit, Because I Got High. Headlines, Ohio outrage. A man turns a police raid at his home into a rhyme-fueled moneymaker, mashing mayhem into music videos and flipping flashing lights into lyrical leverage. Cops cry copyright chaos, but a judge says the satirical spin stands strong. From busted doors to booming beats, the raid becomes revenue. Badge-bothered blues or brilliant business. Either way, the last laugh just charted. And that's what's happening. I'm Grant Marshall, 2020 News.
1: Thunderstorms in the area this morning through this evening. Currently 77 degrees in Miami. Here's your Atmos weather report for Sunday, the third day of May. I'm Erica Walters for Atmos Weather on WRMI. Mostly cloudy in Miami. And good morning to listeners in Houston. Sunny, 75 degree temperatures for you. 60 and mostly cloudy in Detroit. Mostly cloudy, currently 53 in New York City. In Los Angeles, cloudy, 61 degree temperatures for you. Finally, the Music City, forecast for Nashville, Tennessee, sunny and 59 degree temps for you. In Miami, getting down to 72 overnight tonight. Monday's high will be in the lower 80s, humid with a thunderstorm or two. Temperatures in the lower 80s on Tuesday. For Atmos Weather, I'm Erica Walters. 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
2: Yo, Jeff Lawrence here from WRMI Legends. 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

0: 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Jeff Lawrence playing them for you on requests. Lots of them. We do that by request to Loggins and Messina. Your mama don't dance and your daddy don't rock and roll. Altogether, they're just a boring couple.
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1: 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Secondly, the will of God is revealed through the Holy Spirit using the Scriptures. Thirdly, the will of God can be revealed through a transformed conscience. Fourthly, the will of God is revealed through circumstances. Fifthly, the will of God is revealed through prayer. It is important for you to get away with God in prayer every day. It is there, in the quiet place, away from the din and confusion of the world, that God makes His will known.
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0: The Van Morrison stalker has been hard at work. We're going to play two Van Morrison songs after the Zombies at WRMI Legends.

ICOM, Yaesu, National, Texon, Samsung, Grundig and Gonset, Hallicrafters, Drake, Sanjian and Hammerland, Panasonic and Sony. It doesn't matter what you're listening on. We're just glad you're here. 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

said I was going to play two Van Morrison songs, and I wasn't lying. The original group that he was with was Them. And here's the second Van Morrison song. Here Comes a Night on the Big One.

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0: 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And you put a check mark next to the one you want. And it goes in the stack. And we play it. 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Jeez.

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0: Well, she doesn't sound as good as usual, but we do. With Retro Top 40, the music you love, the jocks you know. 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Proudly broadcasting from the United States of America. Hey, we ain't mad at you. You're on the beam with WRMI Legends. Ah, you requested a Motown song, you rascal. You know what that means? That means I got to play two more Motown songs. How's that sound? Stevie Wonder starts it on the big one.

0: Made in Love, Supremes at WRMI Legends. And Jeff Lawrence here on the 100,000-watt flamethrower, putting the power to the tower and the wattage to the cottage. It's a it's a Dan the Music Man marathon. Yeah, you're going to hear a really good job. I was telling you about him earlier. He really does an amazing job. You know, the rest of us here, we're okay. Some of us are more burned out than others. But Dan puts so much passion into his show, and he puts a lot of production value into it. It means there's a lot of funny sounders and little voices that come out from nowhere, and he comes up with some great stuff. Really an entertaining jock. 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
0: 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Talk about a train wreck. 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

0: Hi, this is Jim Edwards with a message about hope from the book of Joshua, chapter 1. Have I not commanded you? Be strong and courageous. Do not be frightened, and do not be dismayed. For the Lord your God is with you wherever you go.
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the legendary Ernie Pride Boy Studios, you're hearing the legends. Baseball season's in full swing. Don Henley was a big baseball fanatic. So was Ernie Pridemore. He still is, as a matter of fact. Ernie still loves them ball games on the radio. But this is one that's just got it right, man. I love this record. I'm going to play this one loud. Do you mind? It's good because there's no neighbors here near the station. They're like miles away. So I'm going to fire up these 4311s and put that Crown 100 through its paces with the boys of summer at WRMI Legends, the big one.

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He does the program from the luxury studios near Southern California, Dave Mason. At Shortwave Dave, yeah, he's got a beautiful facility there. And he plays the good stuff, the fast songs. Did you notice that? He's tossed some of the slow ones under the table, but that's all right. I'm going to play them tonight because I like some of these slow ones.

0: Legends, there's John Stewart and my friend Dave Mason is on Tuesday nights. I meant to tell you that 9 o'clock Eastern on the frequencies of WRMI Legends. Let's do some requests. It's time. Keep listening and we'll tell you how to get your favorite song on right away.
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0: Velma and the Squeeze, plus Dewey Slewam and Howe, and Raid Rap Ruckus. I'm Grant Marshall, 2020 news, real stories, real fun. Woman in back, contortionist in cop car getting scot-free. You just have to see the video of one mad miscreant in Michigan wiggling out the half-open back window of a cop car, in cuffs no less, while the flat-footed fuzz are futzing with the vehicle they found her in. Fleabird looks like Jim Carrey squeezing out of the rear end of a replica rhino in Ace Ventura. It took the half-baked Heat 3 days to find their backseat conniver. The devil's bad vocat, how to get astray with murder. The Fed's case against Canada's accused cocaine cartel killer Kingpin has now ensnared the former Olympic snowboarding star's own defense attorney. Lawyer's own bacon is in the trying pan, charged with advising his client on the murder of a federal witness. Great White North prosecutors want the attorney's bail to be pulled, calling him a fright risk amid fears of lawyers, guns, and running. Beat the Bust, Grammy-nominated rapper Afro Man, best known for his 2000 hit, Because I Got High, headlines Ohio outrage. A man turns a police raid at his home into a rhyme-fueled moneymaker, mashing mayhem into music videos and flipping flashing lights into lyrical leverage. Cops cry copyright chaos, but a judge says the satirical spin stands strong. From busted doors to booming beats, the raid becomes revenue. Badge bothered blues or brilliant business. Either way, the last laugh just charted. And that's what's happening. I'm Grant Marshall, 2020 News.
1: Thunderstorms in the area this afternoon through this evening. Currently 80 degrees in Miami. Here is your Atmos weather report for Sunday, the 3rd day of May. I'm Charles Dixon for Atmos Weather on WRMI. Cloudy in Miami, and good afternoon to listeners in Houston. Sunny, 77 degree temperatures for you. 61 and cloudy in Detroit. Mostly cloudy, currently 55 in New York City. In Los Angeles, cloudy, 62 degree temperatures for you. Finally, the Music City forecast for Nashville, Tennessee, sunny and 62 degree temps for you. In Miami, getting down to 72 overnight tonight. Monday's high will be in the lower 80s, humid with a thunderstorm or two. Temperatures in the lower 80s on Tuesday. For Atmos Weather, I'm Charles Dixon. Have a great afternoon.
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0: The Christian life requires discipline.
1: Billy Graham.
0: If you're going to follow Christ, there are three things you've got to do. First, you've got to deny yourself. All the things that your self life wants, you must deny if it's wrong. The second thing is to take up the cross. You're willing to identify yourself with Jesus Christ on the cross being executed. And then you follow him. Follow Jesus.
1: Jesus promised that anyone who did these three things would be rewarded. You'll spend eternity in heaven with God and have good things now too.
0: You can have happiness. You can have peace. You can have joy. You don't have to be lonely anymore. You can have a friend that sticks closer than a brother to you when you come to Christ.
1: Learn more about coming to Christ and what it takes to follow him. Go to findpeacewithgod.net. That's findpeacewithgod.net. From the Billy Graham Evangelistic Association. W-R-N-I.
2: Little Willie won't go. He refuses. He just won't go. We've called him a cab. We've called him an Uber. And I don't know, maybe he doesn't know what those two adjectives mean. I'm going to have to check the book here.

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0: Our job around here is to try to make your day a little bit more pleasant, at least for 5 hours. You can enjoy the retro top 40 the way things used to sound back in the... Well, the station sounds kind of like a really good station from the late 70s, don't you think? Here's Elton John at WRMI Legends.
2: Yes, that-

0: Jeff Lawrence again for ICOM America. Ham radio, it's supposed to be fun, right? Well, now I figured out how to make it really fun. Recently, I've really gotten into POTA, Parks on the Air. Oh, it's a ball to do. And it's usually done with QRP, which is really low wattage. Rhea was telling me, yeah, it's a bit of a challenge, but that's what's fun about it. POTA, Parks on the Air, or SOTA, Summits on the Air. This is a way for you to get out and enjoy the great outdoors and still bring your ham radio with you. So I got intrigued and went ahead and purchased one myself. I went ahead and picked up an IC705. This little rig is absolutely cool as anything. 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And that's with a simple little battery. It'll run 80 meters all the way up to the VH and UHF frequencies. It's incredible. 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
1: We're your radio station. We'd love to count you in as one of the PayPal donators. We'd really appreciate it, and thanks in advance. 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

navigating through a sea of screamers and dreamers, preachers and politicians. You found a place on shortwave with good music and the good news of Jesus Christ. From the United States of America, this is WRMI Legends.

Yeah, I don't know. I'm going through some of these songs that Dave Mason tossed under the table here that he calls them slow songs. They're pretty good ones. Got a lot of power. I got a couple I'm going to play, in particular one, after Alive and Kickin'. Hang on for it.

Dave Mason said this is a slow song. And yeah, it is, but still has a lot of power to it. Peter Cetera's up front with Chicago and the original Hard to Say I'm Sorry. 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

0: Hey, guy. What's with the crew cut, huh?
1: Didn't you hear the shepherd? Today's the day we get sheared.
0: Sheared?
1: Yeah.
0: I can't get sheared. It's almost winter. I'll freeze. Besides, I hate stubby underarms.
1: No, come on. Our shepherd's got a good shelter for us.
0: Well, I hate winter. It's always wet and cold, and I always get mud in between my hooves.
1: Why are you worrying about winter?
0: Oh, yeah, right. Why am I worried about winter? We're not going to live to see it anyway. Have you noticed how thin the grass is getting around here? We're probably going to run out of food.
1: Will you stop worrying? You know, every winter the shepherd takes us to the lower pasture where the grass is green and tall.
0: Yeah, where the creek runs through and the grass grows up to our chin and the wolves watch our every move.
1: Oh, you're not going to worry about wolves, are you?
0: Oh, easy for you to say, Mr. 20 pounds underweight.
1: The shepherd has been taking care of us for years. Can't you trust him by now?
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6: Boy, you want to talk about songs with power? This is one that's really got the juice.

0: I love that song, man. That's Jamie McDonald. And it's got the message. It's certainly, it spreads the message. But boy, these days, everybody is just so off-center and so angry and so fearful. And we seem like we've lost a lot of hope, and people are just treating each other poorly and being bullies and not opening doors for anybody, and manners have gone out the window. What do you do when you just plain can't handle it? I got an idea. And it's just an idea. Get on the computer and try looking for this website. It's called PrayForMe.us. And I've done a couple of commercials for them, and I didn't do them until I knew this really had some kind of teeth to it. And I really believe in this thing. It's amazing. You want to get like 100,000 people praying for you and your problems and the things that bother you that get you up at 3:38 in the morning all night. Do you ever get this? Why is it always around 3:30? But stuff bugs me, and it's like it weighs so heavily. I get on my computer at 3:38 in the morning and go to PrayForMe.us and ask to have someone pray for me about the problems I've got. And we've all got them. Our future and things that I did in the past that I wish I could fix. And it's like, this is really a way that makes you, if nothing else, you'll sleep better the rest of the night when you try it out. PrayForMe.us. 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
0: 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Pick the one you want and we'll play it as soon as we can. Like this instant request.

0: This is Jim Edwards with a message about strength from the book of Exodus, chapter 15. The Lord is my strength and my song, and he has become my salvation. This is my God, and I will praise him, my Father's God, and I will exalt him.
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from the legendary Bill Garfield Studio, you're hearing The Legends. WRMI. Putting some great old 60s songs out this hour just because it felt right for some reason. So hang with us and enjoy some great 60s jams. It's Jerry Butler at WRMI Legends.

watching some old Frankie Avalon and Annette Funicello movies. And for some reason, I've just got this deal about California and the surf and 60s. Here's three from the Beach Boys.

All the guys were in great shape, and we were all so tanned then, and we stunk of copper-toned suntan lotion, and the girls were blonde and equally as bronze. Yeah, and the sun was going down. Early 60s. Those are great memories. California. More Beach Boys.

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And you wrap the day up, go find yourself a drive-in and get you a good juicy burger with the Beach Boys and song number 3.

0: Thelma and the Squeeze, plus Dewey's Lewem and Howe, and Raid Rap Ruckus. I'm Grant Marshall, 2020 news, real stories, real fun. Woman in back, contortionist in cop car getting scot-free. You just have to see the video of one mad miscreant in Michigan wiggling out the half-open back window of a cop car, in cuffs no less, while the flat-footed fuzz are futzing with the vehicle they found her in. Flea Bird looks like Jim Carrey squeezing out of the rear end of a replica rhino in Ace Ventura. It took the half-baked Heat 3 days to find their backseat conniver. The Devil's Bad Vocat, How to Get Astray with Murder. The Fed's case against Canada's accused cocaine cartel killer Kingpin has now ensnared the former Olympic snowboarding star's own defense attorney. Lawyer's own Bacon is in the trying pan charged with advising his client on the murder of a federal witness. Great White North prosecutors want the attorney's bail to be pulled, calling him a fright risk amid fears of lawyers, guns, and running. Beat the Bust, Grammy-nominated rapper Afro Man, best known for his 2000 hit, Because I Got High, headlines Ohio outrage. A man turns a police raid at his home into a rhyme-fueled moneymaker, mashing mayhem into music videos and flipping flashing lights into lyrical leverage. Cops cry copyright chaos, but a judge says the satirical spin stands strong. From busted doors to booming beats, the raid becomes revenue. Badge-bothered blues or brilliant business. Either way, the last laugh just charted. And that's what's happening. I'm Grant Marshall, 2020 News.
1: Thunderstorms in the area this afternoon through this evening. Currently 78 degrees in Miami. Here's your Atmos weather report for Sunday, the third day of May. I'm Erica Walters for Atmos Weather on WRMI. Thunderstorm in Miami, and good afternoon to listeners in Houston. Sunny, 77 degree temperatures for you. 62 and cloudy in Detroit. Mostly cloudy, currently 56 in New York City. In Los Angeles, cloudy, 58 degree temperatures for you. Finally, the Music City, forecast for Nashville, Tennessee, sunny and 63 degree temps for you. In Miami, getting down to 72 overnight tonight. Monday's high will be in the lower 80s, humid with a thunderstorm or two. Temperatures in the lower 80s on Tuesday. For Atmos Weather, I'm Erica Walters. Have a great afternoon.
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0: Is anything too hard for God?
1: That seems like a reasonable question. And through the years, as Billy Graham studied the Bible, he knew the answer to that question, without a doubt.
0: First, there is no problem too hard for God to solve. Secondly, there is no place too hard for God to work. And then thirdly, there is no prayer too hard for God to answer. And lastly, there is no person too hard for God to save. Nothing is too hard for Him. My faith has been so strengthened as I have watched God at work.
1: 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And it's from the Billy Graham Evangelistic Association.
2: 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Yo, Jeff Lawrence on the job playing the stuff for you till 2 o'clock in the morning. Here's Petula Clark.

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3: Neil Diamond had so many hits in the 60s, it's almost embarrassing. But here's his biggest, Solitary Man, the big one.

0: 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Or if you want a little extra boost, you can get the JP8 Jet Fuel Coffee. 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
0: 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It opens up. What? 19,000 songs. You got to find one you like in there. Put a check mark next to it. It goes in the stack, and we play it. No questions asked. No guarantees, except that we play it. So try to pick a good one, because we all got to listen to this, all right? Men at Work in the Big

station. Here's a song that's really a big Carolina beach music hit. It's been recut by a whole bunch of groups. 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
1: Thanks, Roger.
0: If you get this final question right, you secure your place in heaven. If you get it wrong, well, we don't want to go there.
1: That's right.
0: Okay, to get to heaven, you must A, be really good, B, never do anything bad, C, go to church every Sunday, or D, put your faith and trust in Jesus.
2: Boy, I'd like to use one of my helplines. I'd like to use my 7525.
0: Okay, let's take away three of the answers, leaving D, put your faith and trust in Jesus.
2: That can't be right. I'd like to poll the game show host.
0: Very well, Frank. The answer is D, put your faith and trust in Jesus.
2: I'm going to have to go with A, be really good.
0: That's not even on the board.
3: But there has to be something more than just faith.
1: That's my final answer.
0: I'm sorry, but the answer was D, put your faith and trust in Jesus.
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0: Hi, this is Jim Edwards with a message about strength from the book of Isaiah. But they who wait for the Lord shall renew their strength. They shall mount up with wings like eagles. They shall run and not be weary. They shall walk and not be faint.
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3: Hey, it's Jeff Lawrence on here. It is the last hour of my show, and I still have energy left. Thank you, battle-tested coffee, for the

broadcasting from the legendary Bill Kleinschmidt Studio. You're hearing the legends. WRNI. Bill Kleinschmidt knows this guy. He calls him Little Tony because they're close friends. Little Anthony in the Imperials.

I'm Jeff, and I'm on the job here at the station with 100,000 watts on shortwave at 7570. Here's one you don't hear ever anywhere. The Raspberries and the Big One.

He turns back the hands of time with aplomb. He likes plums. It's Dan the Music Man Collins. Check him out on Thursday nights, 9 o'clock Eastern. 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

0: meteorologist Jeff Lawrence, and I've got to tell you, it's great to have a lot of non-neighbors. When you're at a radio station that's in the middle of nowhere, you can turn those speakers up real good and loud. And I love that song from Tyrone Davis, Turn Back the Hands of Time. It's another Saturday night, Sunday morning. It's getting late. Hour 5, but we keep the requests coming. 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
0: There, you'll see it. It'll open up tens of thousands of titles. Pick the one you want, and we'll play it as soon as we can, like this instant request.

0: Velma and the Squeeze, plus Dewey Slewam and Howe, and Raid Rap Ruckus. I'm Grant Marshall, 2020 news, real stories, real fun. Woman in back, contortionist in cop car getting scot-free. You just have to see the video of one mad miscreant in Michigan wiggling out the half-open back window of a cop car, in cuffs no less, while the flat-footed fuzz are futzing with the vehicle they found her in. Fleabird looks like Jim Carrey squeezing out of the rear end of a replica rhino in Ace Ventura. It took the half-baked Heat 3 days to find their backseat conniver. The Devil's Bad Vocat, How to Get Astray with Murder. The Fed's case against Canada's accused cocaine cartel killer Kingpin has now ensnared the former Olympic snowboarding star's own defense attorney. Lawyer's own bacon is in the trying pan, charged with advising his client on the murder of a federal witness. Great White North prosecutors want the attorney's bail to be pulled, calling him a fright risk amid fears of lawyers, guns, and running. Beat the Bust, Grammy-nominated rapper Afro Man, best known for his 2000 hit, Because I Got High. Headlines, Ohio outrage. A man turns a police raid at his home into a rhyme-fueled moneymaker, mashing mayhem into music videos and flipping flashing lights into lyrical leverage. Cops cry copyright chaos, but a judge says the satirical spin stands strong. From busted doors to booming beats, the raid becomes revenue. Badge bothered blues or brilliant business. Either way, the last laugh just charted. And that's what's happening. I'm Grant Marshall, 2020 News.
1: Thunderstorms in the area this afternoon through this evening. Currently 78 degrees in Miami. Here is your Atmos weather report for Sunday, the 3rd day of May. I'm Charles Dixon for Atmos Weather on WRMI. Cloudy in Miami, and good afternoon to listeners in Houston. Sunny, 79 degree temperatures for you. 64 and mostly cloudy in Detroit. Mostly cloudy, currently 55 in New York City. In Los Angeles, cloudy, 63 degree temperatures for you. Finally, the Music City, forecast for Nashville, Tennessee, sunny and 67 degree temps for you. In Miami, getting down to 72 overnight tonight. Monday's high will be in the lower 80s, humid with a thunderstorm or two. Temperatures in the lower 80s on Tuesday. For Atmos Weather, I'm Charles Dixon. Have a great afternoon.
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0: WRMI with requests tonight. You got your requests have been right on the money. Really sounded good. 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It's Double Vision and the Foreigner there, Jeff Lawrence, with more of your favorite songs and the song they used to call the Weema Wacko song. Guess which one it is. It's by the Tokens and it's next.
1: Is anything too hard for God?
2: That seems like a reasonable question. And through the years, as Billy Graham studied the Bible, he knew the answer to that question, without a doubt.
1: First, there is no problem too hard for God to solve. Secondly, there is no place too hard for God to work. And then thirdly, there is no prayer too hard for God to answer. And lastly, there is no person too hard for God to save. Nothing is too hard for Him. My faith has been so strengthened as I have watched God at work.
2: God can do the impossible in your life too. Learn more at our website, findpeacewithgod.net. 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And it's from the Billy Graham Evangelistic Association.

Yeah, they used to call it on the station. They'd say, "Will you play the Wima Waka song?" And then, of course, it was the Wima Waka, Wima Waka. Ah, The Lion Sleeps Tonight, the classic from the Tokens. Before that, here's Len Barry in The Big One. 1, 2.

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1: We're your radio station. If you've not had a chance yet, join us on Facebook, won't you? 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We'll get you on here and find out who you are, what you're listening on, and just a little more about you. It'll be fun. So do it tonight.

navigating through a sea of screamers and dreamers, preachers and politicians. You found a place on shortwave with good music and the good news of Jesus Christ. From the United States of America, this is WRMI Legends. We were talking earlier about listeners when they used to call the hit line. We'd pick the phone up and they'd say, you know, play the Weema Wacka song. And it was Lion Sleeps Tonight from the Tokens. You know, Weema Wacka. They used to also call and ask for this one by this name. Play the song by Sniffin' the Driver's Seat. It's Sniffin' the Tears at WRMI Legends.

0: And now, sports highlights. Here's the only offensive play from today's game, the Super Bowl champions versus the one-man team, Macho Man Bob Miller.
1: And here's the kickoff. Bob takes the ball at the 20. It looks like he's trying to cut to the outside. No, no, he's running for his life, and oh! He's down and not getting up.
0: Bob is doing fine in intensive care. Baseball highlights after this message.
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0: Well, this is day three of George Winkelmeyer versus the World Series champions with the score so far 973-0. George is a fine player, but without a team to support him, the best he can hope for is rain. 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

Levi really knocks it out of the park on that. A kind of song that you don't really would have expected the Four Tops would have done. A lot of people did a version of that one, but Bobby Darin did as well, too. Big song. If I Were a Carpenter, Jeff Lawrence with WRMI Legends Hits and Shelley Fabre.

0: Is anything too hard for God?
1: That seems like a reasonable question. And through the years, as Billy Graham studied the Bible, he knew the answer to that question, without a doubt.
0: First, there is no problem too hard for God to solve. Secondly, there is no place too hard for God to work. And then thirdly, there is no prayer too hard for God to answer. And lastly, there is no person too hard for God to save. Nothing is too hard for Him. My faith has been so strengthened as I have watched God at work.
1: 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And it's from the Billy Graham Evangelistic Association.
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0: Hi, this is Jim Edwards with a message about hope from the book of Joshua, chapter 1. Have I not commanded you? Be strong and courageous. Do not be frightened, and do not be dismayed, for the Lord your God is with you wherever you go.
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3: Oh, yeah. Can you hear me? Hi, it's Jeff with you. Tonight we're going to be trying something a little bit different from the norm around here. 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

Got some songs to play. I'd love to play one that's in your craw. 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The request tab opens up. But 19, 20,000 songs, just a huge amount. Pick one, put a check mark next to it. We'll stick it in the stack, and it gets played. We

0: It's space age. It's new. And we're going to see how it works tonight. That was that one was tagged Lavender. Did you see Lavender when that song was on from Starship? Let's do a couple of requests, see what colors show up next. Keep listening, and we'll tell you how to get your favorite song on right away.
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0: Velma and the Squeeze, plus Dewey Slew 'Em and How, and Raid Rap Ruckus. I'm Grant Marshall, 2020 news, real stories, real fun. Woman in back, contortionist in cop car getting scot-free. You just have to see the video of one mad miscreant in Michigan wiggling out the half-open back window of a cop car, in cuffs no less, while the flat-footed fuzz are futzing with the vehicle they found her in. Flea Bird looks like Jim Carrey squeezing out of the rear end of a replica rhino in Ace Ventura. It took the half-baked Heat 3 days to find their backseat conniver. The Devil's Bad Vocat, How to Get Astray with Murder. The Fed's case against Canada's accused cocaine cartel killer Kingpin has now ensnared the former Olympic snowboarding star's own defense attorney. Lawyer's own bacon is in the trying pan, charged with advising his client on the murder of a federal witness. Great White North prosecutors want the attorney's bail to be pulled, calling him a fright risk amid fears of lawyers, guns, and running. Beat the Bust, Grammy-nominated rapper Afro Man, best known for his 2000 hit, Because I Got High. Headlines, Ohio outrage. A man turns a police raid at his home into a rhyme-fueled moneymaker, mashing mayhem into music videos and flipping flashing lights into lyrical leverage. Cops cry copyright chaos, but a judge says the satirical spin stands strong. From busted doors to booming beats, the raid becomes revenue. Badge-bothered blues or brilliant business. Either way, the last laugh just charted. And that's what's happening. I'm Grant Marshall, 2020 News.
1: Thunderstorms in the area this afternoon through this evening. Currently 77 degrees in Miami. Here's your Atmos weather report for Sunday, the third day of May. I'm Erica Walters for Atmos Weather on WRMI. Thunderstorm in Miami, and good afternoon to listeners in Houston. Sunny, 79 degree temperatures for you. 66 and cloudy in Detroit. Partly sunny, currently 57 in New York City. In Los Angeles, cloudy, 62 degree temperatures for you. Finally, the Music City, forecast for Nashville, Tennessee, sunny and 68 degree temps for you. In Miami, getting down to 72 overnight tonight. Monday's high will be in the lower 80s, humid with a thunderstorm or two. Temperatures in the lower 80s on Tuesday. For Atmos Weather, I'm Erica Walters. Thanks.
2: 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You got to say it right. Don't say Chattanooga. It's Chattanooga. Jim Gifford and his staff, they're really good people there, and you may want to call them professional amateurs because they know the ins and out of ham radio big time. 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It's coming up, too, in mid-May. More details on that coming up. 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

Ah, la musica mondo, c'est quoi t'as rien, c'est caï, aïe. 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

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Heiress 1 was a flop. Heiress 2 was the big hit from most Adonis. Don't believe a word I say. I'm just a disc jockey on shortwave.

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WRMI. Yeah, we're putting them continental transmitters through their paces tonight. It's Jeff Lawrence working on the job with you. Glad you're along with us. Really am. It's just a blast having you with us. Here's Carl Carlton on the big one.

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to be listening to this very radio station on Thursday nights. I'm telling you, this guy is unbelievable. Dan, the Music Man Collins. I listen to him every Thursday, and I catch every hour. And the ones I don't catch, I catch the next day on the replay. 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

WRMI Legends, Al Wilson's Show and Tell. It's Jeff hanging around with you on a Saturday night, Sunday morning. I'm going through the instructions for Horizon antennas. These things are amazing, and I thought it was going to be like a... I was wondering where the instructions were. It's one page. These are amazing. The original shooting star is an ultralight antenna that you are not going to believe. Check this out. Step one, snap together. Step two, slide onto mounting pole and secure with clamp. Step three, attach coax. Go. That's it. You got 10 minutes. You're up and running, and you can put it as a permanent antenna or ahead and get that the thing that goes along with it. That's basically, you can take it anywhere. It's an optional carry bag and a quadrupod travel stand. You can set it up at ground level, be on the air in less than 10 minutes with no radials, no rotors, none of that weird. Oh, so much stuff you have to do when you're setting up, especially if you're going to be doing field day. You want to see a really great antenna? These things are DX specialists. They are amazing. We've used them on 10 meters, and I was telling Doc the other day that, you know, Doc Barrett is the guy, he and Marilyn put these together, and they do so in Fort Payne, Indiana. Now, the deal is that I was up at Standing Indian Campground in North Carolina with a little ICOM 705, what were we running, 10 watts, and these guys are guys around us that were running 100 watts, 50 watts, you know, they're putting out a lot of power, and they were not getting anywhere near on 10 meters as well as I was. And we had a group of people standing around looking at this antenna going, that's what's doing it. And it's so true. A lot of the Elmers in amateur radio will tell you that antenna is key. You can even run 1 watt with a really good antenna and still get out. But the amazing thing is it really brings in signals too. You want to find out more about it? It's easy to do. Go to horizonantennas.net and make sure that S is in there, because a couple of people have made a mistake, and I did... I'm the first to admit it. I made a mistake, too. It's got to have that S in there. It's horizonantennas.net. And find out more about the Shooting Star and the other amazing ultralight antennas available for you at Horizon Antennas. These are made in America and really well done, too. Beautifully constructed. They're easy to put together. And you heard the instructions. 3 steps, 10 minutes, and you're on the air. Horizonantennas.net.

0: 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Gary Lewis and the Playboys and this diamond ring and Jeff Lawrence hanging with you on a Saturday night, Sunday morning. Now that song, remember I told you we're working on this color radio adapter. That song came up as green. Did it come up as green on your radio? 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
1: Today we're at the house of Pastor Bob, leader of one of the fastest growing churches in this area.
3: Oh, thank you, Scoop. That's Ben.
1: Right. So tell me, Bill, just where is your church?
3: Well, Sarah lives two blocks over. Bob's family lives by the highway. And
1: I don't mean where do the people live, but where is your church?
3: Well, Scoop, I'm telling you, Gladys has an apartment.
1: No, the church, the tall building with the steeple, the rows of pews, and the large organ.
3: Now, the disciples didn't have any of those.
1: But where do you meet?
3: Oh, here.
1: But this is a house. There's no stained glass windows.
3: Now, the Bible says that we should meet together to encourage one another. It doesn't matter what kind of building or where you meet, as long as you worship together.
1: I see. So are there any problems meeting in a house?
3: Oh, just setting up the folding chairs.
1: Aha! Folding chairs! You heard it here first,
3: Scoop.
1: Folks. A church in crisis.
3: Not that big a problem.
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0: Hi, this is Jim Edwards with Thoughts on Salvation from 1 Chronicles chapter 16, 35. 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
3: 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I'm going to tell you about one here in just a couple of minutes after Elvis for the big one.

Got some legends. I want to tell you about the guy that works on Thursday nights on this very radio station. He puts so much time and production value into his show. It's really, really amazing. Great guy, too. Dan Collins. They call him Dan the Music Man. 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When I see

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0: 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There you'll see it. It'll open up tens of thousands of titles. Pick the one you want and we'll play it as soon as we can. Like this instant request.

0: Velma and the Squeeze, plus Dewey Slewam and Howe, and Raid Rap Ruckus. I'm Grant Marshall, 2020 news, real stories, real fun. Woman in back, contortionist in cop car getting scot-free. You just have to see the video of one mad miscreant in Michigan wiggling out the half-open back window of a cop car, in cuffs no less, while the flat-footed fuzz are futzing with the vehicle they found her in. Fleabird looks like Jim Carrey squeezing out of the rear end of a replica rhino in Ace Ventura. It took the half-baked Heat 3 days to find their backseat conniver. The Devil's Bad Vocat, How to Get Astray with Murder. The Fed's case against Canada's accused cocaine cartel killer Kingpin has now ensnared the former Olympic snowboarding star's own defense attorney. Lawyer's own Bacon is in the trying pan, charged with advising his client on the murder of a federal witness. Great White North prosecutors want the attorney's bail to be pulled, calling him a fright risk amid fears of lawyers, guns, and running. Beat the Bust, Grammy-nominated rapper Afro Man, best known for his 2000 hit, Because I Got High. Headlines, Ohio outrage. A man turns a police raid at his home into a rhyme-fueled moneymaker, mashing mayhem into music videos and flipping flashing lights into lyrical leverage. Cops cry copyright chaos, but a judge says the satirical spin stands strong. From busted doors to booming beats, the raid becomes revenue. Badge-bothered blues or brilliant business. Either way, the last laugh just charted. And that's what's happening. I'm Grant Marshall, 2020 News.
1: Thunderstorms in the area this afternoon through this evening. Currently 78 degrees in Miami. Here is your Atmos weather report for Sunday, the 3rd day of May. I'm Charles Dixon for Atmos Weather on WRMI. Cloudy in Miami, and good afternoon to listeners in Houston. Sunny, 77 degree temperatures for you. 64 and mostly cloudy in Detroit. Mostly sunny, currently 57 in New York City. In Los Angeles, cloudy, 66 degree temperatures for you. Finally, the Music City forecast for Nashville, Tennessee, sunny and 69 degree temps for you. In Miami, getting down to 72 overnight tonight. Monday's high will be in the lower 80s, humid with a thunderstorm or two. Temperatures in the lower 80s on Tuesday. For Atmos Weather, I'm Charles Dixon. Have a wonderful afternoon.
2: Yo, Jeff Lawrence here from WRMI Legends. 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

0: WRMI Legends, Jeff Lawrence playing them for you on requests. Lots of them. We do that by request to Logan and Messina. Your mama don't dance and your daddy don't rock and roll. All together, they're just a boring couple.
1: The Bible teaches that God has a plan for every life.
2: 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Billy Graham says it begins with reading the Bible.
1: Read it prayerfully, read it regularly, read it and meditate on it, and it will guide you into His blessed will. Secondly, the will of God is revealed through the Holy Spirit using the Scriptures. Thirdly, the will of God can be revealed through a transformed conscience. Fourthly, the will of God is revealed through circumstances. Fifthly, the will of God is revealed through prayer. It is important for you to get away with God in prayer every day. It is there, in the quiet place, away from the din and confusion of the world, that God makes His will known.
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0: The Van Morrison stalker has been hard at work. We're going to play two Van Morrison songs after the Zombies at WRMI Legends.

Icom, Yaesu, National, Texon, Samsung, Grundig and Gonset, Hallicrafters, Drake, Sanjian and Hammerlund, Panasonic and Sony. It doesn't matter what you're listening on. We're just glad you're here. 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

said I was going to play two Van Morrison songs, and I wasn't lying. The original group that he was with was Them. And here's the second Van Morrison song. Here Comes the Night on the Big One. Wow, hey.

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0: 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It opens up all those songs. And you put a check mark next to the one you want, and it goes in the stack. And we play it. 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Gee.

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0: Well, she doesn't sound as good as usual, but we do with Retro Top 40. The music you love, the jocks you know. 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Proudly broadcasting from the United States of America. Hey, we ain't mad at you. You're on the beam with WRMI Legends. Ah, you requested a Motown song, you rascal. You know what that means? That means I got to play two more Motown songs. How's that sound? Stevie Wonder starts it on the big one.

0: With that, baby love, Supremes at WRMI Legends. And Jeff Lawrence here on the 100,000 watt flamethrower, putting the power to the tower and the wattage to the cottage. It's a Dan the Music Man marathon. Yeah, you got to hear a really good job. I was telling you about him earlier. He really does an amazing job. But, you know, the rest of us here, we're okay. Some of us are more burned out than others. But Dan puts so much passion into his show, and he puts a lot of production value into it. It means there's a lot of funny sounders and little voices that come out from nowhere, and he comes up with some great stuff. Really an entertaining jock. Thursday nights, 9 o'clock Eastern on the frequencies of WRMI Legends.
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0: 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Talk about a train wreck. 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
1: Hi, this is Jim Edwards with a message about hope from the book of Joshua, chapter 1. Have I not commanded you? Be strong and courageous. Do not be frightened and do not be dismayed. For the Lord your God is with you wherever you go.
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0: We were born to run this 100,000 watts to you from wherever you are on the planet. We're on 5050 until midnight tonight, and then at midnight we switch frequencies to 7570. A reminder coming in about an hour.

the legendary Ernie Pride Boy Studios. You're hearing the legends. Baseball season's in full swing. Don Henley was a big baseball fanatic. So was Ernie Pridemore. He still is, as a matter of fact. Ernie still loves them ball games on radio. But this is one that's just got it right, man. I love this record. I'm going to play this one loud. Do you mind? It's good because there's no neighbors here near the station. They're like miles away. So I want to fire up these 4311s and put that Crown 100 through its paces. For the boys of summer, hit WRMI Legends, the big one.

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He does the program from the luxury studios near Southern California, Dave Mason. At the Shortwave Dave, yeah, he's got a beautiful facility there, and he plays the good stuff, the fast songs. Did you notice that? He's tossed some of the slow ones under the table, but that's all right. I'm going to play them tonight because I like some of these slow ones.

0: Legends. There's John Stewart, and my friend Dave Mason is on Tuesday nights. I meant to tell you that. 9 o'clock Eastern on the frequencies of WRMI Legends. Let's do some requests. It's time. Keep listening, and we'll tell you how to get your favorite song on right away.
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0: Velma and the Squeeze, plus Dewey Slewam and Howe, and Raid Rap Ruckus. I'm Grant Marshall, 2020 news, real stories, real fun. Woman in back, contortionist in cop car getting scot-free. You just have to see the video of one mad miscreant in Michigan wiggling out the half-open back window of a cop car, in cuffs no less, while the flat-footed fuzz are futzing with the vehicle they found her in. Flea Bird looks like Jim Carrey squeezing out of the rear end of a replica rhino in Ace Ventura. It took the half-baked heat 3 days to find their backseat conniver. The Devil's Bad Vocat, How to Get Astray with Murder. The Fed's case against Canada's accused cocaine cartel killer Kingpin has now ensnared the former Olympic snowboarding star's own defense attorney. Lawyer's own Bacon is in the trying pan charged with advising his client on the murder of a federal witness. Great White North prosecutors want the attorney's bail to be pulled, calling him a fright risk amid fears of lawyers, guns, and running. Beat the Bust, Grammy-nominated rapper Afro Man, best known for his 2000 hit, Because I Got High. Headlines, Ohio outrage. A man turns a police raid at his home into a rhyme-fueled moneymaker, mashing mayhem into music videos and flipping flashing lights into lyrical leverage. Cops cry copyright chaos, but a judge says the satirical spin stands strong. From busted doors to booming beats, the raid becomes revenue. Badge-bothered blues or brilliant business. Either way, the last laugh just charted. And that's what's happening. I'm Grant Marshall, 2020 News.
1: Thunderstorms in the area this afternoon through this evening. Currently 78 degrees in Miami. Here's your Atmos weather report for Sunday, the third day of May. I'm Erica Walters for Atmos Weather on WRMI. Cloudy in Miami and good afternoon to listeners in Houston. Sunny, 77 degree temperatures for you. 61 and mostly cloudy in Detroit. Mostly sunny, currently 57 in New York City. In Los Angeles, cloudy, 62 degree temperatures for you. Finally, the Music City, forecast for Nashville, Tennessee, sunny and 68 degree temps for you. In Miami, getting down to 72 overnight tonight. Monday's high will be in the lower 80s, humid with a thunderstorm or two. Temperatures in the lower 80s on Tuesday. For Atmos Weather, I'm Erica Walters. Have a great afternoon.
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1: Billy Graham.
0: If you're going to follow Christ, there are three things you've got to do. First, you've got to deny yourself. All the things that your self-life wants, you must deny if it's wrong. The second thing is to take up the cross. You're willing to identify yourself with Jesus Christ on the cross, being executed. And then you follow him. Follow Jesus.
1: Jesus promised that anyone who did these three things would be rewarded. You'll spend eternity in heaven with God and have good things now too.
0: You can have happiness. You can have peace. You can have joy. You don't have to be lonely anymore. You can have a friend that sticks closer than a brother to you when you come to Christ.
1: Learn more about coming to Christ and what it takes to follow him. Go to findpeacewithgod.net. That's findpeacewithgod.net. From the Billy Graham Evangelistic Association. W-R-N-I.
2: Little Willie won't go. 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We've called him a cab. We've called him an Uber. And I don't know, maybe he doesn't know what those two adjectives mean. I'm going to have to check the book here.

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0: 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You can enjoy the retro top 40, the way things used to sound back in the... Well, the station sounds kind of like a really good station from the late 70s, don't you think? 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

Hi, Jeff Lawrence again for ICOM America. Ham radio, it's supposed to be fun, right? Well, now I figured out how to make it really fun. Recently, I've really gotten into POTA, Parks on the Air. Oh, it's a ball to do. And it's usually done with QRP, which is really low wattage. Rhea was telling me, yeah, it's a bit of a challenge, but that's what's fun about it. POTA, Parks on the Air, or SOTA, Summits on the Air. This is a way for you to get out and enjoy the great outdoors and still bring your ham radio with you. So I got intrigued and went ahead and purchased one myself. I went ahead and picked up an IC705. This little rig is absolutely cool as anything. 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And that's with a simple little battery. It'll run 80 meters all the way up to the VH and UHF frequencies. 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
1: 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We'd love to count you in as one of the PayPal donators. 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

navigating through a sea of screamers and dreamers, preachers and politicians. You found a place on shortwave with good music and the good news of Jesus Christ. From the United States of America, this is WRMI Legends.

Yeah, I don't know. I'm going through some of these songs that Dave Mason tossed under the table here that he calls them slow songs. They're pretty good ones. Got a lot of power. I got a couple I'm going to play, in particular one, after Alive and Kicking. Hang on for it.

Dave Mason said this is a slow song, and yeah, it is, but still has a lot of power to it. Peter Cetera's up front with Chicago and the original Hard to Say I'm Sorry. Play him now on WRMI Legends.

0: Hey, guy. What's with the crew cut, huh?
1: Didn't you hear the shepherd? Today's the day we get sheared.
0: Sheared?
1: Yeah.
0: I can't get sheared. It's almost winter. I'll freeze. Besides, I hate stubby underarms.
1: Oh, come on. Our shepherd's got a good shelter for us.
0: Oh, I hate winter. It's always wet and cold, and I always get mud in between my hooves.
1: Why are you worrying about winter?
0: Oh, yeah, right. Why am I worried about winter? We're not going to live to see it anyway. Have you noticed how thin the grass is getting around here? We're probably going to run out of food.
1: Will you stop worrying? You know, every winter the shepherd takes us to the lower pasture where the grass is green and tall.
0: Yeah, where the creek runs through and the grass grows up to our chin and the wolves watch our every move.
1: Oh, you're not going to worry about wolves, are you?
0: Oh, easy for you to say, Mr. 20 pounds underweight.
1: The shepherd has been taking care of us for years. Can't you trust him by now?
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5: Boy, you want to talk about songs with power? This is one that's really got the juice.

0: I love that song, man. That's Jamie McDonald. And it's it's got the message. It's certainly it spreads the message. But boy, these days everybody is just so off center and so angry and so fearful. And we seem like we've lost a lot of hope, and people are just treating each other poorly and being bullies and not opening doors for anybody, and manners have gone out the window. What do you do when you just plain can't handle it? I got an idea. And it's just an idea. Get on the computer and try looking for this website. It's called PrayForMe.us. And I've done a couple of commercials for them, and I didn't do them until I knew this really had some kind of teeth to it. And I really believe in this thing. It's amazing. You want to get like 100,000 people praying for you and your problems and the things that bother you that get you up at 3:38 in the morning all night. Do you ever get this? Why is it always around 3:30? But stuff bugs me, and it's like it weighs so heavily. I get on my computer at 3:38 in the morning and go to PrayForMe.us and ask to have someone pray for me about the problems I've got. And we've all got them. Our future and things that I did in the past that I wish I could fix. And it's like, this is really a way that makes you, if nothing else, you'll sleep better the rest of the night when you try it out. PrayForMe.us. 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
0: 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Like this instant request.

0: This is Jim Edwards with a message about strength from the book of Exodus, chapter 15. The Lord is my strength and my song, and he has become my salvation. This is my God, and I will praise him, my Father's God, and I will exalt him.
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was watching some old Frankie Avalon and Annette Funicello movies, and for some reason I've just got this deal about California and the surf and 60s. Here's three from the Beach Boys.

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Yeah, and the sun was going down. Early 60s. Those are great memories. California. More Beach Boys.

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And you wrap the day up, go find yourself a drive-in and get you a good juicy burger with the Beach Boys and song number 3. 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

0: Thelma and the Squeeze, plus Dewey Slew 'Em and How, and Raid Rap Ruckus. I'm Grant Marshall, 2020 News. Real news, real stories, real fun. Woman in back, contortionist in cop car getting scot-free. You just have to see the video of one mad miscreant in Michigan wiggling out the half-open back window of a cop car, in cuffs no less, while the flat-footed fuzz are futzing with the vehicle they found her in. Fleabird looks like Jim Carrey squeezing out of the rear end of a replica rhino in Ace Ventura. It took the half-baked Heat 3 days to find their backseat conniver. The Devil's Bad Vocat, How to Get Astray with Murder. The Fed's case against Canada's accused cocaine cartel killer Kingpin has now ensnared the former Olympic snowboarding star's own defense attorney. Lawyer's own Bacon is in the trying pan, charged with advising his client on the murder of a federal witness. Great White North prosecutors want the attorney's bail to be pulled, calling him a fright risk amid fears of lawyers, guns, and running. Beat the Bust, Grammy-nominated rapper Afro Man, best known for his 2000 hit, Because I Got High, headlines Ohio outrage. A man turns a police raid at his home into a rhyme-fueled moneymaker, mashing mayhem into music videos and flipping flashing lights into lyrical leverage. Cops cry copyright chaos, but a judge says the satirical spin stands strong. From busted doors to booming beats, the raid becomes revenue. Badge-bothered blues or brilliant business. Either way, the last laugh just charted. And that's what's happening. I'm Grant Marshall, 2020 News.
1: Thunderstorms this evening, currently 75 degrees in Miami. Here is your Atmos weather report for Sunday, the 3rd day of May. I'm Charles Dixon for Atmos Weather on WRMI. Cloudy in Miami, and good evening to listeners in Houston. Mostly sunny, 75 degree temperatures for you. 58 and mostly cloudy in Detroit. Sunny, currently 57 in New York City. In Los Angeles, cloudy, 62-degree temperatures for you. Finally, the Music City forecast for Nashville, Tennessee, sunny and 69-degree temps for you. In Miami, getting down to 72 overnight tonight. Monday's high will be in the lower 80s, humid with a thunderstorm or two. Temperatures in the lower 80s on Tuesday. For Atmos Weather, I'm Charles Dixon. Have a great day.
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1: That seems like a reasonable question. And through the years, as Billy Graham studied the Bible, he knew the answer to that question, without a doubt.
0: First, there is no problem too hard for God to solve. Secondly, there is no place too hard for God to work. And then thirdly, there is no prayer too hard for God to answer. And lastly, there is no person too hard for God to save. Nothing is too hard for Him. My faith has been so strengthened as I have watched God at work.
1: 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And it's from the Billy Graham Evangelistic Association.
2: 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Yo, Jeff Lawrence on the job playing the stuff for you till 2 o'clock in the morning. Here's Petula Clark.

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3: Neil Diamond had so many hits in the 60s, it's almost embarrassing. But here's his biggest, Solitary Man, the big one.

0: WRMI Legends, Jeff Lawrence here. 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
0: 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It opens up. What? 19,000 songs. You got to find one you like in there. Put a check mark next to it. It goes in the stack, and we play it. No questions asked. No guarantees, except that we play it. So try to pick a good one, because we all got to listen to this, all right? Men at Work and the big one.

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1: Here's a song that's really a big Carolina beach music hit. 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This is the original from the Elgins. 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

0: you so you want to go to heaven, Frank.
1: Thanks, Roger.
0: If you get this final question right, you secure your place in heaven. If you get it wrong, well, we don't want to go there.
1: That's right.
0: Okay, to get to heaven, you must A, be really good, B, never do anything bad, C, go to church every Sunday, or D, put your faith and trust in Jesus.
2: Boy, I'd like to use one of my helplines. I'd like to use my 7525.
0: Okay, let's take away three of the answers, leaving D, put your faith and trust in Jesus.
2: That can't be right. I'd like to poll the game show host.
0: Very well, Frank. The answer is D, put your faith and trust in Jesus.
2: I'm going to have to go with A, be really good.
0: That's not even on the board.
3: But there has to be something more than just faith.
1: That's my final answer.
0: I'm sorry, but the answer was D, put your faith and trust in Jesus.
4: Bummer. The Bible says we are saved by grace through faith. 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
5: 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You're on the beam with WRMI Legends. Oh, we ain't mad at you. We're not mad at anybody. That's maybe seven people in that part of the country that's starting all this. Hello. Don't get me started. We're just sort of sitting around here having fun and playing the hits of WRMI Legends, playing them for you all over the world tonight.

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0: Hi, this is Jim Edwards with a message about strength from the book of Isaiah. But they who wait for the Lord shall renew their strength. They shall mount up with wings like eagles. They shall run and not be weary. They shall walk and not be faint.
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3: Hey, it's Jeff Lawrence on here. It is the last hour of my show, and I still have energy left. Thank you, battle-tested coffee, for the energy.